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1: Top of the morning, the headlines. ERB reviews petroleum pump prices and government hopes Mbazeni's succession process will set positive example. The Energy Regulation Board has maintained the fuel price for petrol at 27 kwacha 15 ngwe per litre for the month of June 2026, while the pump price of diesel has been reduced from 33.99 kwacha per litre to 32.11 kwacha per litre. Kerosene has also been reduced from 35 kwacha 5 ngwe to 33 kwacha 91 ngwe per litre, while that of Jet I has similarly been adjusted downwards from 37.98 kwacha per litre to 36 kwacha 68 ngwe per litre. The revised prices took effect midnight yesterday and will remain in force until the next price review.
0: News 360.
1: Ministry of Local and Rural Development Permanent Secretary for Technical Services, Nicholas Spiri, says he is hopeful that the succession process within the Ngoni royal establishment would provide a positive example for an orderly transition of traditional leadership. Mr. Piri notes that there are currently more than 56 succession disputes involving traditional leadership before the courts of law across the country. He has since appealed to the traditional establishments countrywide to support peaceful and structured succession processes and avoid disputes that often emerge following the death of traditional leaders.
0: News 360.
1: For international news, we monitor the BBC.
2: A right-wing political outsider has won the first round of Colombia's presidential election, which will now go to a runoff later this month. Abelardo de las Espriella will face the left-wing candidate Iván Cepeda. Satellite images and videos analysed by the BBC show Iran has damaged 20 US military sites across 8 Middle Eastern countries since the war began at the end of February. It suggests the attacks have been more extensive than publicly acknowledged.
0: News 360.
1: The US dollar is trading at 18 kwacha 41 ngwe. The Great British Pound is trading at 24 kwacha 75 ngwe. The euro is trading at 21 kwacha 44 ngwe. And the South African rand is trading at 1 kwacha 13 ngwe. These rates are according to the Bank of Zambia. Please take note that they're indicative and may vary from bank to bank.
0: Rocking Sports.
1: Brazilian rising star Yao Fonseca showed his title credentials by grinding out a four-set victory over two-time finalist Casper Ruud to book his place in the French Open quarterfinals. The 19-year-old, who had fought back from two sets down to win his previous two matches, proved his coming-of-age round win over Novak Djokovic was no fluke by overpowering the 15th seed to win a bruising match 7-5, 7-6, 10-8, 5-7, 6-2. It capped off another astonishing day in Paris, where the next generation made their mark with Francesca's fellow 19-year-old Rafael Jorda and Czech Jakub Mensik, 20, also reaching the last eight of the major for the first time. The day will be mostly sunny and pleasant. Highs will hit 22 degrees. The night will be clear, with lows dropping to 10 degrees. Sunset is expected at 17:43. The headlines. ERB reviews petroleum pump prices and government hopes Mbazeni's succession process will set positive example. My name is Tamwani Nkata. Happy Monday.
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0: More energy than your first cup of coffee. It's not just breakfast. It's a whole vibe. TJ, Mr. Rock, and Thrill in the Morning.

0: That's this week's Rock FM Essential New Tune, The Rent. 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
1: Well, good morning to you, Rock Nation. That's what we're vibing with this week. You can catch it every 10 past the hour on all your favorite Rock FM shows. 7:12 is your time. It's Monday, the 1st of June, 2026. 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Massive shout out to everybody that is tuned in this morning, whether you are heading to work, dropping the kids off at school, running your business, stuck in traffic, or just getting your day started. Thank you for making Rock FM part of your Monday morning. I hope the weekend treated you well, that, you know, you got some much needed rest and that you're fully charged and ready to conquer this new week. Remember, if there were goals, plans, or commitments that didn't quite work out last week, don't give up on them. All right, do pick them up. Dust them off and go again. Success belongs to those who keep showing up, people. Yeah, you keep pushing, you keep believing, and your breakthrough could be one attempt away. All right, but while we're at it as well, and speaking of the weekend, well, if you're big on football, I'm sure you did catch the UEFA Champions League final. Huge, huge congratulations to the Parisians, all right? Yes, PSG, what a statement they've made by returning the UEFA Champions League title. And once again, proving that they are among Europe's football giants, all right? And on to the Arsenal fans, really, guys. Commiserations. It was a fantastic run, a season full of fight and belief. And when I say fight, I mean literally. But unfortunately, it just wasn't meant to be this time around, eh? What a celebration, though, yesterday as you Gunners officially paraded their, you know, English title and gave their supporters something special to smile about, all right? So no pun, really. I think you guys put in some pretty good work. It was unfortunate. It would have been really nice if you get the double. But yeah, Paris Saint-Germain also came to play, all right? As the world marks a few important observances today, we join in recognizing Global Day of Parents, celebrating the sacrifices, the love, and dedication of parents everywhere, as well as World Milk Day, all right, which does highlight the importance of nutrition and living. And now, speaking of nutrition, you know I'm big on ensuring that you get up and go and you have a good breakfast to start up your day, all right? So today, being a Monday, great Monday power breakfast will be scrambled eggs, whole wheat toast, some avocado in there, and a glass of milk served with a banana or a seasoned fruit, all right? It's balanced, it's filling, it's packed with protein, healthy fats, and energy-boosting nutrients to keep you focused and productive all day long, all right? And before you hit the road this morning, a quick reminder, take it easy out there, guys. Monday traffic is already building with school runs, work commutes, buses, cyclists, and pedestrians all trying to get to various destinations. So I do implore that you exercise some patience, all right? And yeah, just take it easy on the roads. Give chance to other road users as well. Give yourself that little extra time, which is probable if you actually start off a little earlier than usual, all right? These days, 5:30, the roads are busy already. People are moving. So yeah, you want to adjust the time when you leave your home to do those school drop-offs and also just get to the office in time, all right? Stay patient behind the wheel. Observe all the traffic rules and remember, arriving safely is absolutely more important than actually arriving quickly. Now, as you begin your new week, Rock Nation, and the new month, carry this with you. Success is not about failing. It's about never stopping. You have to keep trying. You have to keep learning. You have to keep moving. Every successful person was once someone who refused to quit, all right? Your time certainly shall come. Your win is coming and your breakthrough is certainly guaranteed. So long as you just stay the course and keep going, trust and believe that it will pay off at some point. 7:30, we've got your headlines coming up. 7:45, we'll also be traveling around Africa. We need to recap and catch up on what's been happening around the continent this past weekend. And top of the hour, 8, we've got your News 360. So ladies and gentlemen, no Monday blues here, Rock Nation. Only Monday motivation, Monday energy, and Monday greatness. 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Of course, DSTV and GoTV, respectively. That's channel 913 and 303. And if you're streaming, well, I'd like to welcome you. This is what we call Tamwani in the Morning.
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1: 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TJ. 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
2: 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ERB reviews petroleum pump prices and government hopes Mbazeni's succession process will set positive example.
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0: 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Remember, you got to do this as many times as possible so you actually do increase your chances of winning. But because, yeah, there are several prizes that are being given out courtesy Radio Excellence Award. So follow the Facebook page if you haven't now. Get to like it. And yeah, do just catch up on what exactly is happening with regards to the awards. All right. Otherwise, some news from the Z this hour. The Zambia Police Service in Western Province has recovered counterfeit notes amounting to 121,000 kwacha and arrested two suspects in Lukulu District. Western Province Police Commissioner of Police, Ray Hamonga, says the suspects identified as Augustine Chilufya, 27, and his wife Anna Muyembe, 29, both of Boma Compound, are currently in police custody for the offence of being in possession of the counterfeit notes. Now, in a statement to Zanis, Mr. Hamonga stated that the recovery follows a report made to police by a businessman, Jafet Kayawe, who caught a 12-year-old boy attempting to buy an Apollo drink using suspected counterfeit 500 kwacha note. All right. He explained that after interviewing the juvenile, the police established that he allegedly had been sent by his uncle, Augustine Chilufya, to buy the drink. Mr. Hamonga added that the juvenile later led the officers to the suspect's residence where a search was conducted, adding that during the operation, 500 kwacha counterfeit notes amounting to 121,000 kwacha were found under a mattress in the suspect's bedroom. He indicated that investigations have continued to establish the source of the counterfeit notes and identify any other individuals connected to the offense. Ms. Hamonga further warned members of the public against engaging in criminal activities involving counterfeit notes, stating that such offenses undermine the country's economy and attract serious legal consequences. He assured the public that the police command remains committed to combating crime and has urged community members to continue reporting suspicious activities to law enforcement agencies. That's our story from, or rather news from the Z this hour, 7:35. Do join me in 10 minutes as we take it out of Z now and go into the continent of Africa to find out what stories are buzzing for today, Monday, the 1st of June. If you just tuned in, well, welcome to the show. 7:35 is the time. Not missed out on much. So, yeah, good morning to you. Hit me up. Let me know where it is that you are catching us live from. How was your weekend? Do feel free to share 0979-190-155 or 0961-762536.
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0: Congolese government will send a team of doctors and nurses to staff the center, including intensive care specialists from Kinshasa and a local team comprised of government partners. It will admit all Ebola patients from in and around Bunia.
1: Well, in more African news this morning, in West Africa, Nigeria's political landscape is already heating up ahead of the 2027 elections. Former Anambra state governor and 2023 presidential candidate Peter Obi has been officially named the presidential candidate of the newly formed Nigeria Democratic Congress, also known as NDC, setting up what could be another major showdown in Africa's most populous nation. Obi, who gained massive support through the youth-driven obedient movement during the 2023 elections, says his campaign will focus on security, economic recovery, good governance, and restoring confidence in Nigerian institutions.
0: The Nigerian Democratic Congress has named Peter Obi as its presidential candidate for the 2027 election. This sets up a rematch of the three-way contest that defined the disputed 2023 poll. Obi will again face President Bola Tinubu of the ruling All Progressives Congress and Atiku Abubakar of the Africa Democratic Congress.
2: That I graciously accept the affirmation as the candidate of this great party, and in same spirit, inviting Dr. Rabiu Bagbaso to join me as the vice presidential candidate so we can rescue this country.
0: The former two-term governor of Anambra State won 25% of the vote in the last poll on the back of his social media-driven obedient movement. The NDC registered as a political party in February and is fast emerging as a major opposition platform.
2: I want Nigeria to return to that era when the rule of law will prevail and the country will work.
0: There's widespread discontent with Tinubu's tenure amid a cost of living crisis, power outages and insecurity. Some analysts say this may hamper his bid for re-election, but others suggest the opposition split could boost his chances for a second four-year term.
1: And we wrap up this morning's African news by going to Ethiopia, where the Ethiopian Prime Minister's hometown shows strong support ahead of polls.
0: Posters of Ethiopia's Prime Minister Abiy Ahmed line the road leading to Beshasha, a local hero in the town where he was born. Abiy, who's been in office since 2018, is set to consolidate power in the country's general election on Monday. He's the first person from the Oromo community to lead Ethiopia, and the town has reaped the benefits. We didn't expect roads like this to be built here. Within just 8 or 9 months, they completed projects that transformed the area. He's one of many residents in the town who speak with pride about Abiy and the transformation they say his government has brought to the area. The Oromo are the largest of Ethiopia's 80-odd ethnic groups, but have felt marginalized for decades. Previously, we were told that an Oromo would never come to power. That's what we kept hearing. We never thought the leader of Ethiopia would come from this town. Despite growing criticism of Abiy's administration, which is seen as increasingly autocratic, in his rural hometown, Abiy-mania is still very much alive. I knew him and we all knew him well. He's always possessed a uniquely gifted nature given to him by God, even from childhood. He was truly a special child. Even back then, he was someone who consistently worked to bring peace. Initially fated globally for his democratic reforms, the 2019 Nobel Peace Prize laureate then presided over a civil war in Tigray and ongoing ethnic insurgencies. His ruling Progressive Party is nevertheless widely expected to win a landslide victory.
1: All right, that wraps up our African News Buzz this morning, 7:52. All right, do join me for more African news that will come your way tomorrow, the 2nd of June, 2026. Otherwise, this has been Temoni Nkata. Until then, thank you for listening.
3: Good vibes, hot hits, and pure energy. TJ, in the morning with Mr. Rock and Thrill. This weekend, the Battle Knockout gets real. It's the three-way Battle Knockout weekend. It's not just music. It's a showdown. Showdown. Showdown. It's the three-way Battle Knockout weekend. Three voices, three minds, three completely different vibes. Mr. Rock, Thrillmatic.

0: weekend. Anything goes, but not everyone survives.
1: The battle returns this Friday. Do join us at 9 hours, all right? Otherwise, back to the hits that

0: Knows featuring Jeff Ida. Let's go Jenny. Before that, the Kid Laroi with Pieces. It's 8 on the DOT. Gotta get into News 360. More hits coming your way on the other side.
1: This is
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3: Top of the morning. The headlines. ERB reviews petroleum pump prices and government hopes Mbazeni's succession process will set positive example. The Energy Regulation Board has maintained the fuel price for petrol at 27 kwacha 15 ngwe per litre for the month of June 2026, while the pump price of diesel has been reduced from 33.99 kwacha per litre to 32.11 kwacha per litre. Kerosene has also been reduced from 35 kwacha 5 ngwe to 33 kwacha 91 ngwe per litre, while that of Jet I has similarly been adjusted downwards from 37.98 kwacha per litre to 36 kwacha 68 ngwe per litre. The revised prices took effect midnight yesterday and will remain in force until the next price review.
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3: Ministry of Local and Rural Development Permanent Secretary for Technical Services, Nicholas Spiri, says he is hopeful that the succession process within the Ngoni royal establishment would provide a positive example for an orderly transition of traditional leadership. Mr. Piri notes that there are currently more than 56 succession disputes involving traditional leadership before the courts of law across the country. He has since appealed to the traditional establishments countrywide to support peaceful and structured succession processes and avoid disputes that often emerge following the death of traditional leaders.
1: News 360.
3: For international news, we monitor the BBC.
4: A right-wing political outsider has won the first round of Colombia's presidential election, which will now go to a runoff later this month. Abelardo de las Espriellas will face the left-wing candidate Iván Cepeda. Satellite images and videos analysed by the BBC show Iran has damaged 20 US military sites across 8 Middle Eastern countries since the war began at the end of February. It suggests the attacks have been more extensive than publicly acknowledged.
1: News 360.
3: The US dollar is trading at 18 kwacha 41 ngwe. The Great British Pound is trading at 24 kwacha 75 ngwe. The euro is trading at 21 kwacha 44 ngwe. And the South African rand is trading at 1 kwacha 13 ngwe. These rates are according to the Bank of Zambia. Please take note that they're indicative and may vary from bank to bank.
1: Rocking Sports.
3: Brazilian rising star Yao Fonseca showed his title credentials by grinding out a four-set victory over two-time finalist Casper Ruud to book his place in the French Open quarterfinals. The 19-year-old, who had fought back from two sets down to win his previous two matches, proved his coming-of-age round win over Novak Djokovic was no fluke by overpowering the 15th seed to win a bruising match 7-5, 7-6, 10-8, 5-7, 6-2. It capped off another astonishing day in Paris, where the next generation made their mark with Francesca's fellow 19-year-old Rafael Jorda and Czech Jakub Mensik, 20, also reaching the last eight of the major for the first time. The day will be mostly sunny and pleasant. Highs will hit 22 degrees. The night will be clear, with lows dropping to 10 degrees. Sunset is expected at 17:43. The headlines. ERB reviews petroleum pump prices and government hopes Mbazeni's succession process will set positive example. My name is Tamwani Nkata. Happy Monday.
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0: That's this week's Rock FM Essential New Tune, The Rent. It's been certified as a future hit right here on Lusaka's number one hit music station, Rock FM. This is...
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0: Rose, Down to the Bone. 8:22, good morning, happy Monday. A spin back to that. Maxi Meraki featuring Nico D'Andrea with You Are High. Joji also came through with Hotel California. Yeah, hits all day right here. Guaranteed on your number one hit station. Make no mistake about that. Otherwise, we get into your human interest story this morning. And yeah, this one took rounds on the socials. Because yeah, when I saw it as well, I was just like, come on, man. Who does that, right? But anyway, a woman in Florida was born without a right hand. And yeah, was reportedly pulled over and given a ticket for allegedly using her cell phone while driving with her right hand. Yeah, crazy, right? Now, details to this are that a traffic officer decided, well, the woman, Kathleen Thomas, an adaptive athlete and social media creator, be fined as she was stopped by a sheriff's deputy who insisted that he saw her holding and operating her phone in her right hand while driving. Now, there was just one problem. She doesn't have a right hand. So body cam footage from the stop later went viral online after Thomas calmly raised her right arm and showed the officer that her hand was missing. At one point, she even joked, "You just want to call this a day?" But despite that, she was still issued a $116 distracted driving citation. Now, after months of attention on the social media and widespread publication reaction, the ticket was eventually dismissed due to what authorities say is lack of evidence. All right? Yeah, I was also shocked when I saw this. I'm just like, you can see, right? You know, there's just certain things where you don't have to say it, but you can see it. I don't know whether that makes sense. If you get what I'm trying to say here, you know, ever had moments where you can't address something because obviously, one, this person has no arm. How are you going to charge them?
1: Traffic stop in Florida going viral now. A woman says an officer gave her a ticket saying she held her phone in her right hand. But there's one problem.
2: Get a ticket for driving with a device in your right hand, even if you don't have a right hand.
3: All right, ma'am. So you're going to receive a citation for wireless communication device handheld while driving. You got to put the phone down as we operate a motor vehicle.
2: Oh, and you put on there that you saw me with my right hand holding it, yeah?
3: I did not put that. No, if you want to take it
2: apart. But that's what you said when you pulled me over.
1: 36-year-old Kathleen Thomas posted video from the stop on TikTok. It happened back in February. Attorneys say there are more reasons why the ticket would not hold up in court. Florida law allows drivers to hold a phone if they're not typing. Thomas had a court.
0: Yeah, I'd like to think they also allow them to hold their phones in their hands if they actually do have a hand, right? But yeah, anyway, this story highlights how easily assumptions can be made, even in situations where facts are literally right in front of us. It has sparked conversations about disability awareness, police training, and the importance of listening before you jump to conclusion. It's one of those rare stories that mixes shock, humor, and a serious lesson all at once, all right? People around the world were, well, laughing at the irony of someone being accused of using a hand that doesn't exist. But at the same time, many were discussing how frustrating it must have been for her to actually prove something so obvious. Like I said, you can see it, right? There's nothing wrong because you're on the other side of the law and you have this power. I don't see any problem with you just saying, my mistake, I apologize, you know? And you move on. But hey, what do I know, right? Anyway, in another human interest story, a teen started high school right after chemo. Now, he's set to graduate with a 4.0 and $125,000 college sponsorship. Amazing. All right, so Ray Martino, a New York arena teen, was diagnosed with stage 2 Hodgkin's leukemia, at the end of his 8th grade. The teen was later forced to frequently miss high school classes due to a compromised immune system, but he's still managing a 4.0 grade point average. Nice. The senior now, he apparently is senior now, recently received the prestigious Chick Evans Scholarship, a four-year award worth approximately $125,000, which will cover his college expenses. Now, talk about inspiration, right? Never stop at anything regardless, you know? It's not easy to focus in school and get good grades, especially if you're ailing, but there you go. So Ray Martino of Long Island's Nassau County was diagnosed with that stage 2 Hodgkin's lymphoma, a type of cancer that affects the body lymphatic system, at the 8th grade. Now, he began school while recovering from chemotherapy, and his compromised immune system frequently forced him to stay at home. Still, Martino, now 17, was determined about his studies, and now 4 years later, he's expected to graduate. Amazing. It's a pity that the students are probably in class now, but it would be nice to share this story, parents, you know? Run it past them, and just, it could be one of those encouraging stories to students that don't do too good in school, but they're able-bodied, they're healthy, you know? Yeah. Share it with them and let it be an inspiration. I mean, you could share it from the angle of, look, somebody who's not 100% fit or healthy as you are is able to pull off such good grades, you know? You should be inspired because you're able to, you know? Yeah, but anyway, that is our human interest story.
4: This weekend, the Battle Knockout gets real. It's the three-way Battle Knockout weekend. It's not just music. It's a showdown. Showdown. Showdown. It's the three-way Battle Knockout weekend. Three voices, three minds, three completely different vibes. Mr. Rock, Thrillmatic, TJ. 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They're bringing their own selections. Any year, any sound.

0: 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ERB reviews petroleum pump prices and government hopes Mbazeni's succession process will set positive example.
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just faded out. Playing now is Bruno Mars, Why You Wanna Fight. 8:34 at 8:40, we got your phone tap coming. So hold on for that. Also, I will have some facts for you coming.

0: David Guetta and Moten featuring Trippy Red is called Locked In. Very feisty, very fast, quite thumping. Good for a Monday, just to get your adrenaline rushing, all right? 8:41 is your time. Quick music fact, Ed Sheeran actually wrote some of the biggest hits while sleeping on a friend's couch before the fame, all right? Ladies and gentlemen, that's proof that your current situation does not determine your final destination, all right? You really don't know what tomorrow holds, but otherwise, let's get into a phone tap this morning. It's called Cool Kids Love Cover Music, all right? Now, every now and then we do make phone calls, right? This is just in general, though, especially to service providers, you know, be it a bank, be it a network provider, phone. When you call in and they're busy, they usually have that background music that just keeps you company as you wait for the phone to be picked up, right? What sort of tone do you like? What music do you fancy? If you were to decide what it is you'd love to listen to, what would it be, right? That's just general. But in this case, Cool Kids Love Cover Music is, what's in our phone tap this morning. Get to find out what it's all about. It's next.
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2: Hello?
3: Hi, this is Wade from Spotify Customer Services. Is this Katie?
2: Yes.
3: Hi, Katie. I'm just letting you know we got your message saying that your app keeps crashing. Is that right?
2: Yeah, so sometimes when I hit play on a song, it'll go for like, I don't know, maybe 20 seconds or so and then crash.
3: Uh-huh.
2: But other times it just won't even play.
3: I got you. Yeah, no, I think I understand the problem. I'm sorry you have to deal with that. I can totally help you. So while I'm downloading your information so I can handle this, I noticed you have quite a few covers in your favorited songs.
2: What?
3: That's kind of cool.
2: Wait, you can see what's going on in my account? Like, you can see what I have favorited?
3: Yeah, I have your profile pulled up here. It's funny, I'm into covers too.
2: Cool.
3: Yeah, so we're kind of like the cool kids on Spotify right now.
2: I guess.
3: Say, you may want to just try one out that I'm really into big time right now. It's Elvis, you know?
2: I know who Elvis is, yeah.
3: Right, but I mean, he does Apple Bottom Jeans as a cover.
2: Like the Flo Rida song?
3: It's a total banger. Here, let me play you a sample.
4: Had them Apple Bottom Jeans, boots with the fur, the whole club was looking.
3: You hear that?
2: Yeah, I hear that.
3: In the ghetto. Oh, God, it's so good. Sometimes I'll just kick back after work with a tall glass of milk and just jam out to this banger.
2: You'd listen to this Elvis cover while you're drinking milk?
3: Yeah, I mean, you wouldn't?
2: No, I mean, I don't drink milk personally, but...
3: well, you said you were into covers. I just thought we'd be on the same page.
2: So anyway, did you say you're downloading my information?
3: Oh yeah.
2: Is that done?
3: Yeah, we're almost there. But hey, let's say you're just not in a chill mood after work. You don't want to do the Elvis thing. You want to get a little darker with stuff. Can I recommend Darth Vader singing Backstreet Boys that just dropped on Spotify?
2: Oh.
4: You are my fire.
3: Get it, Darth. That is nice.
4: Desire.
3: That is so tight.
4: When I say,
3: you hear it?
4: I want
2: hear it.
4: It that way. Uh-huh.
3: Man, that is actually Darth Vader.
2: I mean, not to burst your bubble, but that literally doesn't even sound like Darth Vader at all.
3: What? What are you talking? James Earl Jones recorded that.
2: It's not that good.
3: Okay. Well, just being honest, that's kind of bullshit right now.
2: What was your name again?
3: I'm Wade.
2: Wade. And you work for Spotify.
3: Right.
2: Is that normal policy to swear at your customers?
3: Well, you made kind of a call about Darth Vader not having a good voice or whatever you said about it. Like that, it just wasn't cool.
2: I feel like maybe the call that you're making right now is kind of a call. Are you even looking into my issue?
3: I am, but it's taking time to download. And like I said before, I noticed you like covers of people singing other people's songs, and I thought maybe you'd like to hear Elmo sing Thunderstruck.
2: Oh my gosh.
5: Yeah.
2: Now, this is the worst thing I've ever heard.
3: No, you're not listening to it right.
2: Yeah, no. Can you turn that off? seriously, turn it off, please.
3: If you have any milk right now, you should be chugging milk while you're singing.
2: That's disgusting. Oh my gosh. Is there somebody else that can help me with this issue? Because it seems like you are.
3: What, you say, am I not helping you?
2: No, this is not helpful at all. You've wasted my time right now. Like,
3: excuse me for wanting to culture you a little bit.
2: The only thing cultured is this nasty cow's milk that you're chugging all day, apparently.
3: Okay.
2: Can you transfer me to somebody else?
3: Yeah, fine. I apologize for trying to help you out. Look, I'm going to send you over to a supervisor. Please hold.
2: Great.

0: say this is the hold music. Are you even going to help me?
1: It's not hold music. It's me doing a prank phone call on you.
2: Hey now, you're an all-star. Get your game on. Go play.
0: What did you just say? I can't even. Turn this music off.
1: I said it's a prank phone call.
0: What?
1: My name is Jeff from the radio show Brooke and Jeffrey in the Morning. Your cousin Heather reached out to us because she said you two share a Spotify playlist.
0: Wait, Heather?
1: Yeah.
0: She did this?
1: Yeah.
0: Oh my gosh. I'm going to kick her off of my Spotify account.
3: You are.
1: Just listen to this and it'll melt all of your stress and sorrows away.
0: I hate every cover that she played. I'm going to go into my app and block them all right now.
1: No, you won't hate it if you listen to it with a big
0: These
1: glass
0: are
1: of
0: awful.
1: Milk.
0: These are
4: All right, cool kids, love cover music, Rock Nation. What would you be your preferred cover music? If you are put on hold and you're waiting for assistance, what would you prefer to

0: On the other side of that, 9:20, we shall have our football talk. Now, if you're big on hip-hop, all right, this past weekend, big headlines. If you're one of those that thought, well, Jay-Z had quietly stepped away from being hip-hop's most dangerous lyricist, the Roots Picnic 2026 was a reminder that the throne is still occupied. Trust and believe. All right. I was one of those that actually did think, okay, this man is laid back now. He's older. You know, he's made all that money. He's a billionaire now. He keeps reminding us of that. And yeah, what would you do if you were in his position? I don't think it would be very necessary for you to put out hard records to prove what, really. Going by what he's achieved over the years, look, there's no question he's certainly one of hip-hop's giants, right? But anyway, Jay-Z took over the 2026 Roots Picnic in Philadelphia with his first major solo headlining performance in more than 5 years. And instead of simply giving fans a nostalgia show, he turned it into one of the most talked about hip-hop moments of the year. All right, now, back by the Roots, Jay delivered a 90-minute set packed with classics from across his catalog, performing more than 30 songs, including fan favorites and deep cuts. The appearance was also part of the Build Up to celebrations, marking 30 years since his legendary debut album, Reasonable Doubt. But what really sent social media into a frenzy was an unexpected 4-minute a cappella freestyle. Now, the big ask would probably be why Jay decided to address it. For years, Jay-Z has mostly stayed above public rap feuds, choosing business moves over diss records. However, several artists have taken shots at him recently, and many fans felt he had been unusually quiet. The biggest trigger appears to have been recent subliminal shots from Drake on his 2026 album Iceman, particularly on the song Janice. This song was actually the Rock FM Essential New song last week. So I'm pretty sure you definitely came across the reference line, "The jig is up," a phrase many interpreted as a shot at Jay-Z, also known as Jigga. Now, Jay used the Roots Picnic stage to respond directly, making it clear that despite his billionaire status and long absence from solo concerts, he still considers himself a competitor in rap. And yeah, after listening to that freestyle, certainly you want to think the man still got it.
1: Hey, the rock's not crumbling. The leprechauns have magically run out of pranks. Your son on a federal jail line mumbling something about having too much in his drink. You know how dumb that is? Another one fumbled his, wonder how I get the blame. So your teeth is tumbling out their mouth, and somehow I'm the one who done it. It's a murder mystery, gang. You had to cash cow and think, look, what you pumped his, I'm the one who strummed the pain. That hill you can die on is way too much flat that comes from those planes. I'm killing them softly. What's understood don't need to be explained. You want it one way, it's the other. I steal on you suckers, I'm mauling you to your gang. I ain't much for meetings, no how. Cancel the brunches, I remember the hunger pain. The price of the bricks going up, it's gonna cost you a bee to even say my name. You ever heard of a wonder king? My children and some of them, have you seen no shame? You're trying to get under skin? I really get under skin. That's unharm playing. Y'all thugs with y'all thumbs again. Everybody think they're the ones insane. You're no maniac. Watch y'all saniac in my presence near the shrink. I need a new therapist. This not working. I'm truly on the brink. Y'all better not encourage him. Y'all don't want me to think these thoughts that I think. That nut ass slits and it's uttering. That chatty patty down on his luck again. Quest introducing me to Jaguar. I don't know why I still vote for him. You wonder why I do the freestyle rehearsal. That lady back on the stuff, she sound like she in love with him. Her kid can't even take their kids. Enough of them. A rapper can't read my eye. I got MAGA Republicans. Them shots came from the very top of the government. Good luck with them. I'm governed by God. You try to break the government.

0: brain for 40 days. 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My next update, the jig is up. Up 10, wrong chart champ. You gotta look up again. Niggas look up the hoes, I never looked up to them. The crackers got your publishing gangster, go talk tough to them. 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This is in workers. In perpetuity is how your contract is worded. 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The roots remember, even when the trees pretend, not too much of my name.
1: 8:54 on your number one hit station, Tamani in the morning. Now that there, ladies and gentlemen, is the power of a giant. All right, whether people agree with every bar or not, one thing clear is after that Roots Picnic 2026, Jay-Z may not rap anymore. But when he does decide to speak, the entire culture will stop and listen. All right, it'll be interesting to see how that goes. Will Drake respond to that? Oh, let it be. If I were him, man, I'm walking away from this one respectfully, bowing down to a giant.
2: Good vibes. Hot hits and pure energy. TJ. In the morning with Mr. Rock and Thrill. Laugh. Cry. Remember. A retro rocker in 5, 4, 3, 2, 1.
1: Yeah. Retro rocking thank this you, hour. Thank you, far too kind. Jay-Z. It's called Encore.

featuring Linkin Park, ladies and gentlemen. Yeah, that is called Encore, released as part of their joint EP Collision Course, dropped back in December 2004. Yeah, amazing, man. There's no way you're gonna go jabbing Jay-Z, guy. It's very disrespectful, my thoughts, you know what I mean? Stay in your lane. This is new blood. Anyway, Noah Khan, this one is called Dolls.

0: April 2026 is called Doors. It's 9 on Rock FM. We got to get into News 360, but on the other side, more hits coming your way. Keep it locked.
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2: Top of the morning, the headlines. ERB reviews petroleum pump prices and government hopes Mbazeni's succession process will set positive example. The Energy Regulation Board has maintained the fuel price for petrol at 27 kwacha 15 ngwe per litre for the month of June 2026, while the pump price of diesel has been reduced from 33.99 kwacha per litre to 32.11 kwacha per litre. Kerosene has also been reduced from 35 kwacha 5 ngwe to 33 kwacha 91 ngwe per litre, while that of Jet I has similarly been adjusted downwards from 37.98 kwacha per litre to 36 kwacha 68 ngwe per litre. The revised prices took effect midnight yesterday and will remain in force until the next price review.
1: News 360.
2: Ministry of Local and Rural Development Permanent Secretary for Technical Services, Nicholas Piri, says he is hopeful that the succession process within the Ngoni royal establishment would provide a positive example for an orderly transition of traditional leadership. Mr. Piri notes that there are currently more than 56 succession disputes involving traditional leadership before the courts of law across the country. He has since appealed to the traditional establishments countrywide to support peaceful and structured succession processes and avoid disputes that often emerge following the death of traditional leaders.
1: News 360.
2: For international news, we monitor the BBC.
3: A right-wing political outsider has won the first round of Colombia's presidential election, which will now go to a runoff later this month. Abelardo de las Espriella will face the left-wing candidate Iván Cepeda. Satellite images and videos analysed by the BBC show Iran has damaged 20 US military sites across 8 Middle Eastern countries since the war began at the end of February. It suggests the attacks have been more extensive than publicly acknowledged.
1: News
2: 360. The US dollar is trading at 18 kwacha 41 ngwe. The Great British Pound is trading at 24 kwacha 75 ngwe. The euro is trading at 21 kwacha 44 ngwe. And the South African rand is trading at 1 kwacha 13 ngwe. These rates are according to the Bank of Zambia. Please take note that they're indicative and may vary from bank to bank.
1: Rocking Sports.
2: Brazilian rising star Yao Fonseca showed his title credentials by grinding out a four-set victory over two-time finalist Casper Ruud to book his place in the French Open quarterfinals. The 19-year-old, who had fought back from two sets down to win his previous two matches, proved his coming-of-age round win over Novak Djokovic was no fluke by overpowering the 15th seed to win a bruising match 7-5, 7-6, 10-8, 5-7, 6-2. It capped off another astonishing day in Paris, where the next generation made their mark with Francesca's fellow 19-year-old Rafael Jorda and Czech Jakub Mensik, 20, also reaching the last eight of the major for the first time. The day will be mostly sunny and pleasant. Highs will hit 22 degrees. The night will be clear with lows dropping to 10 degrees. Sunset is expected at 17:43. The headlines. ERB reviews petroleum pump prices and government hopes Mbazeni's succession process will set positive example. My name is Tamwani Nkata. Happy Monday.
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0: That's this week's Rock FM Essential New Tune, The Rent. 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

0: comes up. Before that, Music of Fisher with Rain. It's 9:30. Your headlines are coming up next, and right after that, we'll be getting into your football talk. Apologies for bringing it late. Slight technical difficulties, but it is certainly coming.
1: Top of the morning, the headlines. ERB reviews petroleum pump prices, and government hopes Mbazeni's succession process will set positive example.
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0: Good morning, 9:31 on your number one hit station, Football Talk, right here on Rock FM with Timani. All right, Monday it is, winners galore, I guess, over the weekend. Champions League winners, PSG, being crowned for 2026 after what was, well, and if you ask me, such a one-sided fixture. I mean, the stats don't lie, guys. If we go back and see those numbers, you'll be amazed. And then you see that, Arsenal is a good team. But, yeah, not that type of good team. You know, you don't go into a final all defensive. And, pretty much the stats showing that there was a lot of control from PSG. But nonetheless, man, congratulations to Arsenal. And also a huge shout-out to PSG for winning the Champions League. Congratulations to Arsenal, obviously, as they are also crowned the champions of the English Premier League for 2026. So yes, that is a very, very big deal. Feel free to come through and also just share your thoughts on the Champions League final. Share your thoughts on the EPL itself for this past season. What are your takes and what do you expect? Let's get sharing. But otherwise, back to that Champions League final. Like I said, stats don't lie, guys. 16 shots for PSG on the night Saturday. That is 3 shots for Arsenal. Of those shots, 3 were on target for PSG and 1 on target for Arsenal. Tightly contested, you would say, if you look at those shots. Not too much activity in the 18 area. But possession-wise, PSG literally bossing over Arsenal. 72% to only 28. They had a total of 634 passes in comparison to Arsenal's 246. Their pass accuracy hit 93% in comparison to Arsenal's 73. All right. There were 9 fouls committed by PSG and that of Arsenal being 13. So all in all, really, with these statistics, not to be unfair to Arsenal, I think the team that deserved to win certainly did so on that particular evening. All right, so crown champions for the very second time, back-to-back, PSG certainly putting in their print in European football. And certainly, you know, big questions being asked now as to whether or not will they reign supreme across Europe. They've done it for the second time. It certainly can't be, a fluke. They have some exciting young players. The team looks solid. And got to give kudos to Luis Enrique. Certainly done big, big things for that particular team, all right? It'll be unfair to say that Arsenal didn't come to the table. Only this time around, I think they found their match. A team that has been solid all season. Even when you look at them playing domestically, PSG has continued to, boss up in that League One championship, all right? So, Luis Enrique, Vitinha, as well as French striker, was it former French striker Thierry Henry, had nothing but kudos to give to the newly crowned European Champions League final champions.
4: Thierry, I know you're an Arsenal fan to the core, but you're also always willing to be fair. How special is what Luis Enrique has built with PSG?
5: Look, I grew up in a silver forest, you know. That team was nowhere near what it done. There was a great moment at one point for Paris Saint-Germain, especially in Europe. You could see that something was happening. George Weah, Ginola, and some other guys came. They won the old Cup Winners' Cup, you know, back in the days. But what this guy has done, and Jimmy, you said something that's very important. No matter who plays in that team, obviously when you have Kvaratskhelia and Dembele on the pitch, you're a tiny bit better. But tactically, the way they set up, they all know what they have to do. So it doesn't matter. He trusts everybody, because if they do not run and if they do do what he's saying, you're not playing. Mm. Dembele said it, and you can see that. They have that type of kind of fear that you need to have from your coach, but they also have that freedom to be able to move wherever they want to move on the pitch. So what he has done is just outstanding and great for French football.
0: All right, Football Talk continues on.
4: Welcome back, everybody. We have got the player of the match and Champions League winner, two-time Champions League winner, Vitinha, with us tonight. Congratulations. That is just incredible to win it last season and come back and win it a second time. How good does that feel?
6: You can imagine. It's difficult to say. I think that I said the same thing on the first one, but make back-to-back like this, I never thought. But we still worked, and we thought match by match. And the truth is, I think we deserved it. It wasn't penalties, but if you see the game, I think we were the best team on the pitch.
7: I was watching the game, speaking to the guys, and you controlled the game in the first half, but you didn't really create too many chances. They were in that deep block. But you, at the start of the second half, I said to Big Meeks, I said, you had a big problem for Arsenal. So you started running, the pace of the game stepped up, and you were running through midfield. I thought you were absolutely outstanding and well deserving of the Man of the Match award.
6: Thank you. I'd have to talk about the team. I did a good match, but like everyone, so I'm really, really happy and thankful for this. But it's really the team. And like you said, they were really close. It was difficult to get in. Most of the passes were lateral because they had a lot of people in the middle. It's difficult when they have two lines like that, most of the time six on the back. It's really, really difficult, and sometimes we lose the patience. I think in the second half we had a little bit more space between the lines to go.
7: What was the message from the manager at halftime?
6: To not lose the patience. We think we know that they play one specific way that takes us out of the game. That's what they want. The time they take to everything, to make everything, to the corners, the falls, the goal kick, everything. I'm not criticizing it's their strategy, but it's easy to fall on that, and I think we didn't. And gladly we got the penalty, and I think we controlled the game.
0: Well, certainly in Vitinha's words, it certainly did call for a lot of patience. I mean, Arsenal literally packed that bus for sure. All right, but the persistence and also the calmness, the patience in the end, it paid off for PSG. So congratulations to them again, as they've been crowned the European Champions League holders. All right, but over to the back pages for today. We start with the Mirror Sport. The big headline there is Arsenal eye big capture Mo Gunn Rogers, right? Yeah, with the highlight of Gunn in Morgan in red there. Arteta to ease European final pain with move for Liverpool star. So, yeah, they're looking to get the likes of Morgan Rogers to the to Arsenal, to the Emirates. It'll be interesting to see. I mean, Villa have qualified for the Champions League. Will he decide to leave or not? At least, you know, he's guaranteed first-team action if he's going to play for Aston Villa. Will it be the same if it did switch up to Arsenal? Well, very unlikely. I mean, they've got a solid midfield at Arsenal. They do have the likes of Odegaard, who have an imprint in that team as a signature, a big, big figure in the pillar of their midfield. Also, Lewis Kelly, who's coming up on the rise. It'll be interesting to see whether or not Arteta will want to disturb or get that midfield a little bit switched up. Also, in the left-hand corner, slots thanks for Cops fans. Of course, this is after the manager was sacked Saturday. Something that we did see would be happening. Mr. Rock said he would make that comment at the end of the season, whether or not he saw it. Didn't say much, but expected, I guess, from a lot of Liverpool fans. Moving over to the Daily Telegraph Sport. The big headline there is Ferguson jibe at Arsenal. Former United manager says PSG were the team that played football in the Champions League triumph. And boy, oh boy, do I agree with our legendary coach. All right, it was so one-sided, that match. Really, if you saw the game and the stats like I shared them, you do agree, right? Yeah, it's almost like they went into that match saying, look, we're going to defend at everything and hope that we get to the penalties and then win, which did happen. But unfortunately, you know, I guess the footballing gods were on PSG's side deservedly this time around. Also, painting the town red is another headline in that paper. A million fans turn out to celebrate league title. And also at the bottom, Liverpool open talks to bring Areola on board. Moving on to the Daily Express Sport. The headline in that paper is Arteta wants more. Gunners target Rodgers in bid to reach the next level. Also, right-hand corner of that paper, slot cop rain was so special, is the big headline in there. All right, moving on to the Star Sport, the big headline there. It seems today everything is a highlight on Morgan Rodgers. All right, in that paper, Morgan after the night before is the big headline. Boss wants fresh blood to go for glory again. So looks like it's something serious, yeah, that Arteta is looking at. Trying to see if he could get the likes of Mr. Rodgers to Anfield. We have to wait and see. Is it the Emirates, rather? FIFA's warning to England is the headline in the Times Sport. Rice says this is just one for the starters. And over in the corner, Liverpool set for Areola talks is another headline. Also wrapping it up with our stories making headlines in the back pages. Otherwise, for your rumors and gossip, as seen in the back pages, a big headliner, this one, Aston Villa winger Morgan Rodgers is a target for Arsenal and PSG. Real Madrid's interest in Arsenal midfielder Declan Rice increases as well. And Liverpool goalkeeper Alisson wants Juventus move. Now, in details, Arsenal boss Mikel Arteta has set his sights on Aston Villa's England winger Morgan Rodgers, 23, as he bids to build on the Premier League title success, although Champions League winners PSG are also interested. It would be nice to see if at all he does decide to leave Villa. Where is he going to go? Is he sticking with the English champions or the European champions? We wait and see. In more news, key figures at Real Madrid's recruitment team are urging the club to pursue a move for Arsenal midfielder Declan Rice, having been impressed by the 27-year-old England international's leadership, physicality and technical qualities. Still on that front, Liverpool goalkeeper Alisson, 33, plans to tell the club's new manager that he wants to end his time at Anfield and join Juventus. That is according to Gazzetta dello Sport in the Italian. In more rumours this morning, Manchester United are closing in on an agreement to sign Brazilian midfielder Edison, 26, from Atalanta at a fee of around £35 million. Portugal midfielder Yao Paulinha, 30, does not want to make his loan move from Bayern Munich to Tottenham a permanent one and will try to engineer a move to Sporting instead. That's according to a bowler in the Portuguese. In more news this morning, Manchester United, Chelsea, Arsenal, Tottenham and Liverpool, as well as Newcastle, are all interested in AC Milan's Portugal winger Rafael Leao after the 26-year-old keen to leave San Siro this summer. He did make the announcement that he wants to move away from Milan. So, yes, hot prize that one is. A great, great player. Very exciting. It'll be interesting to see what he decides for the future, which club he's eyeing. Certainly would be fun to have him in the English Premier League. Is that exciting a player? It'll be nice to see whether or not he can make prints as well in the EPL. Otherwise, PSG have cooled their interest in Atletico forward Julian Alvarez, but the 26-year-old Argentine international is still on the radar for Arsenal and Barcelona. Meanwhile, United defender Harry Maguire has been offered to Inter Milan. But the club, the Italian club, do not see signing the 33-year-old Englishman as priority. Very disappointing, that one. We still have fire in that man. You know, let's keep him at United. What's happening, Mr. Carrick? And also, Portugal midfielder Bernardo Silva, 31, is keen to join Barcelona with his contract at City, set to expire imminently. All right, we do know this already. He did actually say his goodbyes. Whether or not the champions of La Liga will want his services, we wait and see. Brighton will face competition from Hoffenheim and Eintracht Frankfurt for the signature of Wolfsburg's 25-year-old Austrian winger Patrick Wellmer. And in wrapping, well, Crystal Palace have held a round of talks with highly rated Lens manager Pierre Sage. Como boss Cesc Fabregas is happy with the Italian club despite links with coaching jobs elsewhere, including Madrid. Would you believe? Yes, Real Madrid. I don't see that one happening anytime soon. We still need to see, I don't know, a bit of growth, you would say, in Cesc. But it would be shocking, really, if he was chosen to lead Madrid. I mean, rumors have been that Mourinho will be returning. It's just a couple of days, I guess, in order for us to know what the final verdict will be from the Bernabeu. 9:45, Rock Nation, that's a wrap for Monday's Football Talk. All right, otherwise, we're back with some more rumors and gossip as well as Backpage News headlines tomorrow, the 2nd of June. Thank you for listening.
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2: Well, you know this one goes. It's Robin Thicke. Alongside Mr. Lover.

on this one. It's called Looking Lovely. 9:55, it's been back to that. Noah Kahan with Staying Still. All right. Good morning to you, Rock Nation. 9:55 is your time. I mean, the hardest decision on a Monday morning is obviously getting out of bed and pretending the alarm never happened, especially in these cold weathers, guys. Winter is here. It's going to be cold. You just have to, get convinced and accept that that's the season now, you know? I, for one, had a hard time today. It was just like, man, do I really have to go? Ever have those moments, Rock Nation? But yeah, the moment you step out and you just like, you know, you're in the bath and you take your bath, it becomes much easier. You know what I mean? But otherwise, man, we are your alarm. Not to worry. We'll certainly be guiding you through winter. All right, wake up with me every other morning at 7 to 10 hours, Monday to Friday. Now, before we get to wrap it up, over the past weekend, former U.S. President, brother, Donald Trump, beg your pardon, has publicly criticized multiple artists who pulled out of the planned Freedom 250 concert series. Yeah, it was part of the broader celebrations for America's 250th anniversary. So that event was originally promoted as a non-partisan national celebration. But yes, controversy erupted after performers said they felt misled about its political links. All right, so several well-known artists, the likes of Martina McBride, the Commodores, Bret Michaels, and Young MC, withdrew from the lineup. Many of them cited concerns that the event was becoming politically associated with Trump rather than remaining neutral. So the withdrawals caused major disruption, with a large portion of the announced lineup reportedly pulling out within days. Now, you expect Trump to react to such. Trust. He responded by attacking the departing artists, describing them as overrated and not worth featuring. Yeah, because they decided to leave. Had they gone on to perform, it would have been a different story, right? Yeah, but anyway, he suggested that the musical portion of the event could be scrapped out entirely. He floated the idea of replacing the concert with a large Make America Great Again style kind of rally, where he would instead give a major speech, all right? He also did hint that he could personally headline the event himself, positioning himself as bigger than those performers. All right, now that's true fashion of Trump, okay? That story, ladies and gentlemen, is where I bid you farewell. Be back tomorrow. Otherwise, thank you so much to everybody that did listening, whatever you do. Do keep it right here on your number one hit station, Rock FM 96.5. All right, trust and believe that, you know, we got more hits coming your way, more entertainment. So do keep it right here. Otherwise, have yourselves a fabulous, fabulous Monday. We talk again tomorrow. Music of Oxygen. This one is called Soldier. Peace out.

0: Star.
1: Top of the morning, the headlines. ERB reviews petroleum pump prices and government hopes Mbazeni's succession process will set positive example. The Energy Regulation Board has maintained the fuel price for petrol at 27 kwacha 15 ngwe per litre for the month of June 2026, while the pump price of diesel has been reduced from 33.99 kwacha per litre to 32.11 kwacha per litre. Kerosene has also been reduced from 35 kwacha 5 ngwe to 33 kwacha 91 ngwe per litre, while that of Jet I has similarly been adjusted downwards from 37.98 kwacha per litre to 36 kwacha 68 ngwe per litre. The revised prices took effect midnight yesterday and will remain in force until the next price review.
0: News 360.
1: Ministry of Local and Rural Development Permanent Secretary for Technical Services, Nicholas Piri, says he is hopeful that the succession process within the Ngoni royal establishment would provide a positive example for an orderly transition of traditional leadership. Mr. Piri notes that there are currently more than 56 succession disputes involving traditional leadership before the courts of law across the country. He has since appealed to the traditional establishments countrywide to support peaceful and structured succession processes and avoid disputes that often emerge following the death of traditional leaders.
0: News 360.
1: For international news, we monitor the BBC.
2: A right-wing political outsider has won the first round of Colombia's presidential election, which will now go to a runoff later this month. Abelardo de las Espriella will face the left-wing candidate Ivan Cepeda. Satellite images and videos analysed by the BBC show Iran has damaged 20 US military sites across 8 Middle Eastern countries since the war began at the end of February. It suggests the attacks have been more extensive than publicly acknowledged.
0: News 360.
1: The US dollar is trading at 18 kwacha 41 ngwe. The Great British Pound is trading at 24 kwacha 75 ngwe. The euro is trading at 21 kwacha 44 ngwe. And the South African rand is trading at 1 kwacha 13 ngwe. These rates are according to the Bank of Zambia. Please take note that they're indicative and may vary from bank to bank.
0: Rocking Sports.
1: Brazilian rising star Yao Fonseca showed his title credentials by grinding out a four-set victory over two-time finalist Casper Ruud to book his place in the French Open quarterfinals. The 19-year-old, who had fought back from two sets down to win his previous two matches, proved his coming-of-age round win over Novak Djokovic was no fluke by overpowering the 15th seed to win a bruising match 7-5, 7-6, 10-8, 5-7, 6-2. It capped off another astonishing day in Paris, where the next generation made their mark with Francesca's fellow 19-year-old Rafael Jorda and Czech Jakub Mensik, 20, also reaching the last eight of the major for the first time. The day will be mostly sunny and pleasant. Highs will hit 22 degrees. The night will be clear with lows dropping to 10 degrees. Sunset is expected at 17:43. The headlines. ERB reviews petroleum pump prices and government hopes Mbazeni's succession process will set positive example. My name is Tamwani Nkata. Happy Monday.

0: That's this week's Rock FM Essential New Tune, The Rent. It's been certified as a future hit right here on Lusaka's number one hit music station, Rock FM. 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
3: This weekend, the Battle Knockout gets real. It's the three-way Battle Knockout weekend. It's not just music. It's a showdown. Showdown. Showdown. It's the three-way Battle Knockout weekend. Three voices, three minds, three completely different vibes. Mr. Rock, Thrillmatic, TJ. No limits, no genre restrictions. They're bringing their own selections. Any year, any sound,

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0: headlines. East PS calls for concerted efforts in tobacco nicotine fight, and government to work on Kisasa Mwinilunga Road. Eastern Province Permanent Secretary Paul Tole has called for concerted efforts in the fight against tobacco and nicotine use. Mr. Tole says stakeholders need to work together to protect people, especially young ones, against addiction and preventable illnesses. He noted that tobacco is becoming a major public health and socio-economic concern in the country. Mr. Tole said this in a speech read on his behalf by Eastern Province Director of Procurement Charles Lungu at this year's commemoration of World Number Tobacco Day in Chipangali District, Eastern Province. Mr. Tole noted that tobacco-related diseases, including cancer, heart disease, stroke, and respiratory illnesses, are contributing to premature deaths and increasing pressure on fragile health systems in low- and medium-income countries.
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0: Special Assistant to the President for Finance and Investment, Jito Kayumba, says the government is aware of the deplorable state of Kisasa Mwinilunga Road in Northwestern Province and is putting up measures to address the situation. Zanish reports that speaking at the 7th Chiwika Chiefdom Agriculture and Commercial Show, Mr. Kayumba revealed that resource mobilization for the construction of the road has advanced. He added that the process to procure a suitable contractor for the road is also underway, with the contractor expected to mobilize and move to site in a few weeks' time.
1: News 360.
0: For international news, we monitor the BBC.
2: The number of people killed by an explosion in a rebel-held area of Myanmar has been revised down to at least 45. Around 70 others were injured in the blast in Shan State, near the border with China. Health authorities in the Democratic Republic of Congo have celebrated the recovery of four survivors of Ebola. They're among the first to be discharged in the current outbreak.
1: News 360.
0: The US dollar is trading at 18 kwacha, 41 in grey. The Great British Pound is trading at 24 kwacha, 75 in grey. The euro is trading at 21 kwacha, 44 in grey. And the South African rand is trading at 1 kwacha, 13 in grey. These rates are according to the Bank of Zambia. Please take note that they're indicative and may vary from bank to bank.
1: Rocking Sports.
0: Liverpool will open formal talks with Andoni Areola this week over becoming their new head coach. The Reds sacked Arne Slot on Saturday, just a year after the Dutchman guided them to the Premier League title. The club hoped to have a successor in place as soon as possible, with Bournemouth manager Areola in the leading contention. Liverpool have considered alternative candidates such as Stuttgart's Sebastian Hoeneß and Lens' Pierre Sage, but the expectation is that Areola will be appointed. The day will be mostly sunny and pleasant. Highs will hit 22 degrees. The night will be clear, with lows dropping to 10 degrees. Sunset is expected at 17:43. The headlines. East PS calls for concerted efforts in tobacco nicotine fight, and government to work on Kisasa Mwinilunga Road. My name is Temoni Nkata.
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That's this week's Rock FM Essential New Tune, The Rent. 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

soldiers. The headlines. East PS calls for concerted efforts in tobacco nicotine fight. And government work on Kisasa Mwinilunga Road.

shit dwindling on your relevance. We know your shit is dropping. 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You was good in school. Why you hiding your intelligence? I remember you was getting A's. Now you failing us. Playing hard.

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0: The headlines. East PS calls for concerted efforts in tobacco nicotine fight. And government to work on Kisasa Mwinilunga Road. Eastern Province Permanent Secretary Paul Tole has called for concerted efforts in the fight against tobacco and nicotine use. Mr. Tole says stakeholders need to work together to protect people, especially young ones, against addiction and preventable illnesses. He noted that tobacco is becoming a major public health and socio-economic concern in the country. Mr. Tole said this in a speech read on his behalf by Eastern Province Director of Procurement Charles Lungu at this year's commemoration of World Number Tobacco Day in Chipangali District, Eastern Province. Mr. Tole noted that tobacco-related diseases, including cancer, heart disease, stroke, and respiratory illnesses, are contributing to premature deaths and increasing pressure on fragile health systems in low- and medium-income countries.
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0: Special Assistant to the President for Finance and Investment, Jito Kayumba, says the government is aware of the deplorable state of Kisasa Mwinilunga Road in Northwestern Province and is putting up measures to address the situation. Zanis reports that speaking at the 7th Chiwika Chiefdom Agriculture and Commercial Show, Mr. Kayumba revealed that resource mobilization for the construction of the road has advanced. He added that the process to procure a suitable contractor for the road is also underway, with the contractor expected to mobilize and move to site in a few weeks' time.
1: News 360.
0: For international news, we monitored the BBC.
2: The number of people killed by an explosion in a rebel-held area of Myanmar has been revised down to at least 45. Around 70 others were injured in the blast in Shan State, near the border with China. Health authorities in the Democratic Republic of Congo have celebrated the recovery of four survivors of Ebola. They're among the first to be discharged in the current outbreak.
1: News 360.
0: The US dollar is trading at 18 kwacha, 41 in grey. The Great British Pound is trading at 24 kwacha, 75 in grey. The euro is trading at 21 kwacha, 44 in grey. And the South African rand is trading at 1 kwacha, 13 in grey. These rates are according to the Bank of Zambia. Please take note that they're indicative and may vary from bank to bank.
1: Rocking Sports.
0: Liverpool will open formal talks with Andoni Areola this week over becoming their new head coach. The Reds sacked Arne Slot on Saturday, just a year after the Dutchman guided them to the Premier League title. The club hoped to have a successor in place as soon as possible, with Bournemouth manager Areola in the leading contention. Liverpool have considered alternative candidates such as Stuttgart's Sebastian Hoeneß and Lens Pierre Sage, but the expectation is that Areola will be appointed. The day will be mostly sunny and pleasant. Highs will hit 22 degrees. The night will be clear, with lows dropping to 10 degrees. Sunset is expected at 17:43. The headlines. East PS calls for concerted efforts in tobacco nicotine fight and government to work on Kisasa Mwinilunga Road. My name is Temwani Nkata.

Though the season of her life had been cold, lonely, and tough, though she slipped back into a darkness she had hoped by now to have overcome, she had learned a beautiful lesson as she kissed her girls goodbye and thanked them for getting her out the house. That maybe...

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0: That's this week's Rock FM Essential New Tune, The Rent. 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
1: This weekend, the Battle Knockout gets real. 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It's not just music. It's a showdown. Showdown. Showdown. It's the three-way Battle Knockout weekend. Three voices, three minds, three completely different vibes. Mr. Rock, Thrillmatic, TJ. 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

0: The headlines. East PS calls for concerted efforts in tobacco nicotine fight. And government to work on Kisasa Mwinilunga Road. Eastern Province Permanent Secretary Paul Tole has called for concerted efforts in the fight against tobacco and nicotine use. Mr. Tole says stakeholders need to work together to protect people, especially young ones, against addiction and preventable illnesses. He noted that tobacco is becoming a major public health and socio-economic concern in the country. Mr. Tole said this in a speech read on his behalf by Eastern Province Director of Procurement Charles Lungu at this year's commemoration of World Number Tobacco Day in Chipangali District, Eastern Province. Mr. Tole noted that tobacco-related diseases, including cancer, heart disease, stroke, and respiratory illnesses, are contributing to premature deaths and increasing pressure on fragile health systems in low- and medium-income countries.
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0: Special Assistant to the President for Finance and Investment, Jito Kayumba, says the government is aware of the deplorable state of Kisasa Mwinilunga Road in Northwestern Province and is putting up measures to address the situation. Zanis reports that speaking at the 7th Chiwika Chiefdom Agriculture and Commercial Show, Mr. Kayumba revealed that resource mobilization for the construction of the road has advanced. He added that the process to procure a suitable contractor for the road is also underway, with the contractor expected to mobilize and move to site in a few weeks' time.
1: News 360.
0: For international news, we monitored the BBC.
2: The number of people killed by an explosion in a rebel-held area of Myanmar has been revised down to at least 45. Around 70 others were injured in the blast in Shan State, near the border with China. Health authorities in the Democratic Republic of Congo have celebrated the recovery of four survivors of Ebola. They're among the first to be discharged in the current outbreak.
1: News 360.
0: The US dollar is trading at 18 kwacha, 41 in grey. The Great British Pound is trading at 24 kwacha, 75 in grey. The euro is trading at 21 kwacha, 44 in grey. And the South African rand is trading at 1 kwacha, 13 in grey. These rates are according to the Bank of Zambia. Please take note that they're indicative and may vary from bank to bank.
1: Rocking Sports.
0: Liverpool will open formal talks with Andoni Areola this week over becoming their new head coach. The Reds sacked Arne Slot on Saturday, just a year after the Dutchman guided them to the Premier League title. The club hope to have a successor in place as soon as possible, with Bournemouth manager Areola in the leading contention. Liverpool have considered alternative candidates such as Stuttgart's Sebastian Hoeneß and Lens Pierre Sage, but the expectation is that Areola will be appointed. The day will be mostly sunny and pleasant. Highs will hit 22 degrees. The night will be clear, with lows dropping to 10 degrees. Sunset is expected at 17:43. The headlines. East PS calls for concerted efforts in tobacco nicotine fight and government to work on Kisasa Mwinilunga Road. My name is Temwani Nkata.
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0: That's this week's Rock FM Essential New Tune, The Rent. 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

headlines. East PS calls for concerted efforts in tobacco nicotine fight, and government to work on Kisasa Mwinilunga Road.

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1: The headlines. East PS calls for concerted efforts in tobacco nicotine fight. And a government to work on Kisasa Mwinilunga Road. Eastern Province Permanent Secretary Paul Tole has called for concerted efforts in the fight against tobacco and nicotine use. Mr. Tole says stakeholders need to work together to protect people, especially young ones, against addiction and preventable illnesses. He noted that tobacco is becoming a major public health and socio-economic concern in the country. Mr. Tole said this in a speech read on his behalf by Eastern Province Director of Procurement Charles Lungu at this year's commemoration of World Number Tobacco Day in Chipangali District, Eastern Province. Mr. Tole noted that tobacco-related diseases, including cancer, heart disease, stroke, and respiratory illnesses, are contributing to premature deaths and increasing pressure on fragile health systems in low- and medium-income countries.
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1: Special Assistant to the President for Finance and Investment, Jito Kayumba, says the government is aware of the deplorable state of Kisasa Mwinilunga Road in Northwestern Province and is putting up measures to address the situation. Zanis reports that speaking at the 7th Chiwika Chiefdom Agriculture and Commercial Show, Mr. Kayumba revealed that resource mobilization for the construction of the road has advanced. He added that the process to procure a suitable contractor for the road is also underway, with the contractor expected to mobilize and move to site in a few weeks' time.
2: News 360.
1: For international news, we monitor the BBC.
3: The number of people killed by an explosion in a rebel-held area of Myanmar has been revised down to at least 45. Around 70 others were injured in the blast in Shan State, near the border with China. Health authorities in the Democratic Republic of Congo have celebrated the recovery of four survivors of Ebola. They're among the first to be discharged in the current outbreak.
2: News 360.
1: The US dollar is trading at 18 kwacha, 41 in grey. The Great British Pound is trading at 24 kwacha, 75 in grey. The euro is trading at 21 kwacha, 44 in grey. And the South African rand is trading at 1 kwacha, 13 in grey. These rates are according to the Bank of Zambia. Please take note that they're indicative and may vary from bank to bank.
2: Rocking Sports.
1: Liverpool will open formal talks with Andoni Areola this week over becoming their new head coach. The Reds sacked Arne Slot on Saturday, just a year after the Dutchman guided them to the Premier League title. The club hoped to have a successor in place as soon as possible, with Bournemouth manager Areola in the leading contention. Liverpool have considered alternative candidates such as Stuttgart's Sebastian Hoeneß and Lens' Pierre Sage, but the expectation is that Areola will be appointed. The day will be mostly sunny and pleasant. Highs will hit 22 degrees. The night will be clear, with lows dropping to 10 degrees. Sunset is expected at 17:43. The headlines. East PS calls for concerted efforts in tobacco nicotine fight and a government to work on Kisasa Mwinilunga Road. My name is Temoni Nkata.
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0: Alrighty then, let's get this show on the road. Let's get this show on the road. Brand new month, brand new week, brand new day, brand new everything, man. It's a Monday. It's a Monday, and you know how I absolutely hate Mondays. But today's Monday feels sort of different. To be very honest, I'm actually not feeling any Monday blues today. Yeah, let me explain why. I had a pretty decent weekend. I had a pretty chilled out weekend. Remember last week I wasn't feeling too well. You know, I had a very, very bad flu with a bad cough. So I decided to spend the weekend just recuperating and trying to revive myself. And I think I did a good, pretty darn good job at it. You know what I mean? I did not take any medication of any sort. And also not any traditional medication, and also not all of your concoctions, your gingers and your cinnamons and your whatever. I decided to just take lemon tea. Lemon tea, I absolutely love lemon tea. I had lemon tea for breakfast, I had lemon tea for brunch, I had lemon tea for lunch, I had lemon tea for 16, you know how we call 16 here in Zambia. All right, I had lemon tea for supper, I had lemon tea for a quick snack at midnight. I think it pretty much helped. I am feeling really, really rejuvenated. I'm feeling great. I'm obviously also excited for the brand new month. We are officially into the month of June, and I mentioned last week that I absolutely love the month of June. I absolutely love it. I absolutely love the winter season. All right, wait, I think I'm talking too much before actually explaining what this is all about. Well, we are your number one hit music station, Rock 96.5 FM. You're also catching us live on DSTV channel 913 and also GoTV channel 303. Also, you are streaming us live from anywhere you are on the globe on all your mobile devices, as long as you have an internet connection. That's on Radio Garden, TuneIn, MyTuner, Radio Box as well. And you will be through to nothing but the very best of radio. Yes, in case you are new to it, this is Lusaka's number one hit music station, and we are all about them hits. All right, so it's going to be hits after hits after hits all the way, 24/7, 365. That is exactly what we are all about. All right, this year's show airs your way every weekday between 14 and 18 hours. And I'm your host. My name is Terrence, and you are live on Drive. Yeah, so all the way to 18 hours, I am your problem. Or maybe your solution. I don't know. How was your weekend? Let me know how your weekend was. Let me know what you're up to. At least I've let you know how my weekend was and why today for the first time. I actually don't have any Monday blues. I'm actually appreciating clear sinuses and, a clear throat. I don't, you know, I'm pretty sure you can hear in my voice. I don't have that, clog in my voice or whatever. I'm feeling pretty good. I'm feeling pretty, pretty good. So let me know how your weekend was. What were you up to? What did you get up to? How was it? Call me up. Text me. WhatsApp me on 0979-190155. That's 0979-190155. Or 0961-762536. That's 0961-762536. And yes, we could get interactive this fine afternoon, all right? Also on our socials, on Facebook, it is 96.5 Rock FM. 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Use the hashtag Live to Rock Another Day, and let's get living to rock another day. So good afternoon to you, Rock Nation. So yeah, I had music of Tame Impala and Jenny with Dracula, the remix. Marissa Henderson came through with A Face Like Yours. And I also had some Honey Love featuring Mooney Long with Don't Stop. And this week we have a brand new Rock FM Essential new tune, which is Ariana Grande with a brand new song for the Euro 2026 with Hate That I Made You Love Me. All right, so yeah, best believe there's going to be more of these hits right here on your number one hit music station, Rock 96.5. More of them hits. But of course, let's catch up and talk about what happened over the weekend, whatever was trending, whatever you may have missed out on. Best believe I am here to give you that information. But of course, we do have the news headlines coming your way every half past the hour. So in the next 5 minutes, we do have the news headlines. And the details of the headlines every top of the hour. So from now, it's going to be 15 hours, 16, 17 and 18 hours. Get to find out what's happening around the globe, what's happening around the world of sports, what's happening around, you know, your communities, your weather update as well. Speaking about the weather, it's absolutely beautiful today. And you know the messed up thing? I absolutely forgot to carry something warm today. And last week, I kept on advising people to say, hey, look, the weather might start out looking warm and nice and whatever, but it always tends to get cold around this time. And of course, we have officially entered the month of June. So, yeah, you know what June is all about. Yeah. So, yeah, I forgot to carry something warm. But anyways, I'm here to urge you out there to carry something warm just in case you're heading out and you think that it looks like the sun is out. It's hot or rather it's warm. And I'll be good. I'm heading home at 18 hours, 17, 18 hours. It gets very, very cold these days. But anyways, I certainly hope that you have yourselves a great day, great week. I'm wishing you a great month of June, a great week as well. I hope it started on a positive note. And let's make the most of it. Let's make the most of it, all right? So I do have some music of Olivia Rodrigo with Drop Dead right before we get into the news headlines. And, of course, this is the official intro of the show. Live on Drive is in full effect. Welcome to it. Let's get it.
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0: This weekend, the Battle Knockout gets real. It's the three-way Battle Knockout weekend. It's not just music. It's a showdown. Showdown. Showdown. It's the three-way Battle Knockout weekend. Three voices, three minds, three completely different vibes. Mr. Rock, Thrillmatic, TJ. No limits, no genre restrictions. They're bringing their own selections. Any year, any sound.

0: All right, that was our music of Charlotte McInnes with something called Struck. I also had some DOD featuring Poppy Bascom with Confession. And Harry Styles also came through with American Girls. That was right after the headlines. So yeah, the details are coming your way at exactly 15 hours, at 16, at 17, and 18 hours as well. So yeah, keep it right here to stay informed as well as entertained. Them hits will keep on coming. And yeah, I'd love to get to interact, get conversation going. And already I do have a message from Naomi. Naomi is always very, very thoughtful. Thank you very much, Naomi, for your message. You say, happy that you are in great spirits. And for that, you are my man crush Monday. Aww, aww. Come on now. You got me blushing here. You got me feeling all kinds of happy, all kinds of, you know, mushy inside. Thank you very much, Naomi. I appreciate it. By the way, yeah, I actually totally forgot that it's a Monday. And yeah, it is a man crush Monday. So yeah, let me know who your man crush Monday is. Yeah, let's just appreciate the men that you... consider your crush for whatever reason it is. Maybe they inspire you, maybe they are supportive to you toward in one way or the other, or whatever it is. Let's appreciate the men, because I'm of the view that men are not appreciated enough. But today I feel appreciated. Naomi, thank you very much. Thank you very much. The message goes on to say, you got drunk over the weekend and got sick, so I plan on staying away from whiskey for a while. Other than that, Arsenal losing was a bit sad for me because it always ends in tears for them. Now, let's talk about that. Let's talk about that. First of all, you're getting sick. Yeah, I think it obviously your body is telling you to take a break from the whiskey. So, yeah, take a break from the whiskey. Take a break, much needed break, recuperate, much like I did over the weekend. I'm feeling very, very good this week because I recuperated, I rejuvenated over the weekend. So Naomi, that is my advice to you. And about Arsenal losing, I'm really, really sorry about this. I know I'm your man crush Monday, but we are not in tandem with this one. We do not see eye to eye. I am actually very, very happy that Arsenal lost. And I've been saying this from the very moment that Arsenal won the English Premier League. I had been saying, had they won the UCL, trust me, we would not have had peace in this world. We would not have had peace. But anyways, Arsenal did actually, to their credit, they did do the best they could. PSG, I guess, was just too good. Looking at the stats, I guess. Everybody was assuming that probably Arsenal was going to be walloped like 3-0 or something. But yeah, they actually did a pretty good job scoring in the fifth minute. That was a stunt. But yeah, PSG, I guess at the end of the day, was just too good for them. No, they were not too good for them, because, I mean, it was a draw in the end and then it was a penalty shootout. Unfortunately, Arsenal lost out in that penalty shootout. They were so close. And hats off to them. They did a very, very good job. And I'm really, really looking forward to next season. We've got new management coming in at Liverpool. New management coming in at Tottenham. New management coming in. Well, I guess if you want to call Michael Carrick new management at Manchester United. New management coming in at Manchester City. Next season is going to be a very, very interesting season for the EPL, that is. I'm really, really looking forward to it. I did not intend on talking about soccer or football, but Naomi has prompted me to. But anyways, Arsenal, hard luck. Better luck next time, I guess. They did their best. And finally we can breathe easy. So enjoy your English Premier League. And PSG, I guess, are the best team in the world at the moment. Yeah, so 14:46 is the time. Welcome to it. In case you're just joining us live on Drive is what you are tuned into. And I'm your host. My name is Terrence. We're going all the way to 18 hours. So the show is just getting started. But still, you're absolutely late for it in case you're just joining us. I'd love to get conversation from you as well. Call me up, text me, WhatsApp me on 0979-190155 or 0961-76-2536. I bet maybe I'll play it in the next few minutes because I need to verify if it is radio friendly, because yeah, I might just get in trouble with somebody maybe cussing on this here show. This here show is actually very, very clean. And yes, all about the hits, all about the hits, all about the conversation. So, yeah, speaking about conversation, I do have Kanye West in the news. He had a very, very great show over the weekend. And, well, a couple weeks ago, I actually told you about a story how he has been banned in certain countries from performing there because of comments he made on his X account, all right? Comments that he apologized for. But anyways, I'll get into details about that later on. A new country, another country, has been added to the list of the countries that have banned Kanye West from performing in that country. But he did have a good show over the weekend. I'll let you know which country he performed in, and it was a pretty good show. I'm really wondering why he's still getting banned from these shows. But anyways, let's get back to the hits. And yeah, I'll check out your voice message a little bit later on. And yeah. Stand by for the news. In the meantime, though, Gunna featuring Chris Brown after the break is coming through with WGTF, the remix. Keep it rock.
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3: 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Bye.

It is music of Young the Giant with Different Kind of Love. Before that one, Gunna featuring Chris Brown with WGFT. If you get it, then you get it. If you don't get it, then forget about it. 14:55 is the time. The news is coming your way in the next 5 minutes. In the meantime, though, this is music of Slater with something called Dance. I hope we are dancing the Monday blues away. Let's get it.

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3: The headlines. 145,000 Mongol cattle vaccinated and two-year-old twins die in an inferno in Mbala. The Western Province Veterinary Department has completed the first phase of a strategic vaccination campaign against foot-and-mouth disease with 145,000 cattle immunized in high-risk districts. Speaking to Zanice in an interview, Provincial Veterinary Officer Stephen Tembo says the disease initially broke out in Sinjembela of Sioma and Imosho areas of Sesheke districts, attributing the outbreak to cross-border cattle movements. The Provincial Veterinary Officer revealed that the province is still expecting an additional 350,000 doses of the foot-and-mouth vaccine doses.
0: News 360.
3: Two-year-old twins have died in an inferno in Muyembe village in Senior Chief Nsokolo's chiefdom of Mbala district of Northern Province. The twins died after the house they were in caught fire, while two other children escaped unharmed. Confirming the incident in a statement made available to Zanice in Imbala today, Northern Province Police Commanding Officer Simunji Mulonda said the fire occurred around 07:30 hours on May 31st. Mr. Mulonda has identified the deceased as Field Simwinga and Webby Simwinga. The Northern Province Police Commanding Officer disclosed that preliminary investigations revealed that the twins, together with the two other children aged 6 years and 2 years, were playing inside a grass-thatched hut when it caught fire and was rapidly engulfed in flames.
0: News 360.
3: For international news, we monitored the BBC.
2: Iran says it targeted an American airbase after the United States launched renewed strikes on Iranian targets over the weekend. The Revolutionary Guard didn't give the location of the base, but Kuwait said its air defenses were intercepting missile and drone attacks. The Iranian Foreign Ministry spokesman Esmail Baghaei accused the US of violating the ceasefire and said any negotiations over a deal to end the war did not include Iran's nuclear program. Israel's Prime Minister Benjamin Netanyahu has ordered attacks against Hezbollah in a southern district of the Lebanese capital Beirut. A statement from the Israeli leader said the military had been instructed to strike what it called terrorist targets in the Da'iv district. Hezbollah has been firing barrages of rockets and drones into northern Israel as Israeli troops expand further into southern Lebanon.
0: News 360.
3: The US dollar is trading at 18 kwacha 41 ngwe. The Great British Pound 24 kwacha 75 ngwe. The euro is trading at 21 kwacha 44 ngwe, and the South African rand is trading at 1 kwacha 13 ngwe. These rates are according to the Bank of Zambia. Please take note, they are indicative and may vary from bank to bank.
0: Rocking Sports.
3: Arne Slot says he is leaving Liverpool exactly where it belongs among Europe's elite after he was sacked as head coach on Saturday. The Dutchman, who is 47, won the Premier League title in his first campaign but was dismissed by the club's hierarchy after the Reds finished fifth in the league this season, 25 points behind champions Arsenal. Liverpool will open formal talks with Bournemouth manager Andoni Iraola this week after becoming their new head coach. Despite suffering 20 defeats in all competitions, Slot secured Liverpool's place in next season's Champions League. Weather has been mostly sunny and pleasant with the highs at 22 degrees Celsius. Tonight will be clear with the temperature dropping to as low as 10 degrees Celsius. The headlines. 145,000 Mongol cattle vaccinated and two-year-old twins die in an inferno in Mbala. My name is Terence Makondo.

0: Hits heavy, vibes loud. Terrence is turning rush hour into crush hour.
1: 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Now, this is how you keep up with the latest in hip music, and we shall blaze this by the hour. This is The Rent.

That's this week's Rock FM Essential New Tune, The Rent. 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

0: All right, so that was music of Braylor Madison with Focus XIV. That is obviously the Roman numerals for 14. Yeah, so Focus 14, I guess, is the title of that song. Before that one, I had Kalina Zanders and Haley May with Who We Are. I also had some music of Team Sean with Drum Da Da Da Da. And also the Rock FM Essential New Tune for this week, which I'm absolutely loving. It will blaze through your airwaves throughout the hour, every hour, right here on your number one hit music station, because it is that tune we have termed as essential for this week. All right, brand new Ariana Grande with Hate That I Made You Love Me. All right, so 15:18 is the time, the second hour of the show. I believe we're pretty much just getting started. All right, so let's... let's check out that voice note that I spoke about earlier on. Very, very interesting, hilarious stuff. Let me see if I can get it. Let me see if I can get it. All right, here it is. Have a listen.
1: Bahamba mandi mangala koyokosa sometimes. Ola tunaluza wasi no uti wampezini wanafa.
0: Yo, Patrick, mamona ni haso, ni mwamene mundu wanga. I totally understand you, man. And yeah, we'll get into the funeral of the late Paramount Chief Mpezini a little bit later on the show. And yes, Monday makosa kuvazona, matini boz. Monday makosa, ero mamona ni haso. But Patrick, minakonde sisa madrink. Munakonde sama drink na pamande ponzi. Anyways, your hustle is your hustle, man. Shitani vimunga chite. Sakrani ndrama. Ndive tichita wonze pano. Otherwise, nonetheless, I really hope you have a great week. It's the first day of the month. So, yeah, the hustle begins. The hustle begins all over again. You know what I mean? The hustle begins all over again for most people, I guess. So, yeah. Temangani sakalani drama izo. And good to know that we are together all the way to 18 hours. Thank you very much for that voice note. You too can also call me, text me, WhatsApp me, send me a WhatsApp voice note on 0979-190155. That's 0979-190155 or 0961-762536. And let's get interactive this fine afternoon on all socials as well. 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And let's get rocking, Rock Nation. Good afternoon to you. Hope you're doing well on a Monday. Beautiful Monday afternoon, I might add. I mentioned earlier on that this is one of those Mondays that doesn't feel like a Monday. I don't know. For me, it doesn't feel like a Monday. And you know how I absolutely hate Mondays. But today will... I'm feeling pretty good. I'm feeling pretty ambitious about this month. And you know, the funny thing is, I was not even born in June. All right, so I had a conversation with some friends the other day, and then one friend, she was like, "No, I am so cold, so I'm going to buy gloves. I'm going to buy myself jerseys and." Jackets, whatever, and socks, you know, to keep myself warm. And then this other friend of mine, he says, "Hey, in June, so in June, it's no issue to me." So I don't know if that's a thing. If you were born in June, is that true? You don't actually feel the cold? I was not born in June. I was actually born in February. But I absolutely love the month of June. I don't know. I just love it. I absolutely love it. I really can't explain it in any further detail than I already have. But yeah, I absolutely love the month of June. I don't love Mondays. But then you can imagine, today's a Monday, and because it has fallen on the 1st of June, I absolutely love this Monday. And also because, I was pretty down last week. And I'm feeling much better. I'm feeling revitalized, re-energized, and I'm feeling unstoppable. That's exactly how I'm feeling right about now. All right, so this is Life on Drive. In case you're just joining us, this is the second hour of the show. We're going all the way to 18 hours. In case you're just joining us, welcome to it. A lot of good radio stations out there. Take nothing away from them. They have some pretty good music, pretty good sounding presenters and whatnot. But hey, we take that number one spot, all right? Take nothing away from them, but we take that number one spot. We are Rock 96.5. Keep it here. 96.5 FM. 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
2: Ring, ring. Who the f*** is that? It's a non-known number, so you know it. What's that?
3: Okay.
4: Who the f*** is you? Who the f*** is you? Who the f*** is you? I do.

Computer style of the unibrowed unibomber, who maneuvered through the drama with the suit of armor. Moving calmer than the Buddha ducking funeral parlors. First the hooting hollering, and then the shooting startup. Cue the

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2: 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Lusaka's official number one hit music.

Right, that was a music of Armin Van Buuren with Always You. I also had some music of YG featuring Ty Dolla $ign with Teach You How to Love Me. And also, I had music of Zuzu with Role Model. 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That is exactly what you're tuned into. And to be precise, this is Live on Drive, and I'm your host. My name is Terrence. We're going all the way to 18 hours, so buckle up. I am taking the wheel all the way. Yeah, and yeah, it's going to be hits after hits after hits, as we always do. In case you're just joining us, welcome to it. Thank you very much for joining us and making us your number one hit music station. So I do have a message here. It says, good afternoon, Rock Nation. Yes, good afternoon, Rock Nation, indeed. Enjoying the show, and we're together until the hour of 18. This is from Jones from Kabulonga. Jones, thank you very much, Jones. I appreciate it. Good to know that Kabulonga is in the Biu-Biu. Kabulonga is in the Biu-Biu. Kabanana is in the Biu-Biu. Baolini is in the Biu-Biu. The entire Lusaka City is in the Biu-Biu. The entire world is in the Biu-Biu. From anywhere you are, absolutely anywhere you are on the globe, by simply streaming us live on Radio Garden, TuneIn, MyTuner, or Radio Box. I suggest you download the apps as well for easier access. Download the apps and just search for Rock FM, and you will be through. All right, so I was talking about earlier on that I do have Kanye West in the news. He had a great show over the weekend, but he has been banned in another country because of his anti-Semitic remarks, which is well, basically talking down or talking ill about Jews. So anyways, a Kanye West concert that he was supposed to perform in Italy has been cancelled over public order and security concerns. So the U.S. rapper had been due to perform in the city of Reggio Emilia. But yeah, that's not going to happen. Doesn't

very, very bad things about Jews, especially on his socials, on X to be precise. Now, another rapper also who has been cancelled in Italy, who was actually supposed to perform before Kanye West, is Travis Scott. All right, so he also has been banned from a concert in that country. So Scott also has faced security, scrutiny over safety at his concerts since, in 2021, something very, very tragic happened at one of his concerts. There was a human crash. I don't know if you know what that is, but it's like, when the crowd is too overpopulated and then, they're all coming together and then maybe some people suffocate and, that whole wave of madness. So, yeah, there was a human crash and 10 people died at that human crash and hundreds more were injured. All right, that was back in 2021 at the Astroworld Festival. That was in Houston, Texas in the US of A. So Travis Scott also has been banned from performing. He had been due to perform actually at the Pulse of Gaia Festival on the 17th of July at the 103,000 capacity RCF Arena or stadium, with Kanye West scheduled to appear the following day. But the local official, details not given about his capacity, but anyways, his name, Anghieri, say the decision was taken following requests from a consumer group and also the Jewish community in Modena and Reggio Emilia, where they were supposed to perform, which had raised concerns about Kanye West and also Travis Scott. So Italian authorities cited the close timing of the two shows and the high influx of spectators expected within 24 hours as factors behind the ban. Remember, I said that Travis Scott was supposed to perform this one day on the 17th of July, and then the following day, 18th of July, was supposed to be Kanye West. Same arena, same city, same venue. So yeah, the concerns were like, hey, we cannot do this due to security concerns, according to the Italian authorities. They also pointed to the cancellation of other West concerts in Europe and the concrete risk of protests. So yeah, this brings me to explain. So anyways, Kanye West is on a tour that he's calling the Wireless Festival. Just a minute. All right, so yeah, the Wireless Festival. And it was cancelled, first of all, and he was actually blocked from going to the UK. That's the first venue he was supposed to perform at. He was blocked in the UK. The ban was announced as his presence would not be conducive to public good after a backlash over West being booked to headline all three nights of the London event. In response, Kanye West offered to meet members of the British Jewish community, but that did not happen, I guess. And then later the same month, that was just last month, right? He was also cancelled in Poland. He was also cancelled in Marseille in France. Shows, after reports that the French government had sought to block it. So he actually, he wasn't officially cancelled by the French government, but he heard news that one of the French, like the big French ministers, was planning to block it. So he just decided to say, hey, look, all right, fine, I will cancel it. But anyways, like I always mention, Kanye West has done good for himself, all right? So he's got a brand new album, and he's got brand new songs. He's doing well. He's trying to get back to his winning ways. And he has apologized actually several times for his past remarks, his anti-Semitic remarks, saying they were linked to untreated bipolar disorder. This is actually a serious, serious mental issue that people actually overlook. All right, so he says he had bipolar disorder. It was untreated, and that is exactly why he used to go on these rants on social media and whatnot. He actually said in January, "I am not a Nazi or an anti-Semite. I love Jewish people." So anyways, Kanye West is set to hold more concerts in the Netherlands next month. And its migration minister say there was no legal grounds to deny him entry. So maybe that one might actually be a success. All the best to him. Because Dutch politicians had urged the government to bar Kanye West, citing his past remarks and expressions of admiration for

Nazism and Adolf Hitler. But well, the minister says there is no legal grounds to actually ban him. So yeah, he actually might perform in the Netherlands. So all the best to him. So Kanye West and Travis Scott have been contacted for comment by various media, but they have not responded. But anyways, all the best to them. And kudos to Kanye West for actually apologizing. I really don't know why people are not accepting his apology and allowing him to do his thing. I would really, really love for Kanye West to get back. I'm a huge fan of his. All the best to him. 96.5 Rock FM. Lusaka.

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I find the money to tomorrow.

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1: The headlines. 145,000 Mongol cattle vaccinated and two-year-old twins die in an inferno in Mbala. The Western Province Veterinary Department has completed the first phase of a strategic vaccination campaign against foot-and-mouth disease with 145,000 cattle immunized in high-risk districts. Speaking to Zanis in an interview, Provincial Veterinary Officer Stephen Tembo says the disease initially broke out in Sinjembela of Sioma and Imosho areas of Sesheke districts, attributing the outbreak to cross-border cattle movements. The Provincial Veterinary Officer revealed that the province is still expecting an additional 350,000 doses of the foot-and-mouth vaccine doses.
0: News 360.
1: Two-year-old twins have died in an inferno in Muyembe village in Senior Chief Nsokolo's chiefdom of Mbala district of Northern Province. The twins died after the house they were in caught fire, while two other children escaped unharmed. Confirming the incident in a statement made available to Zanis in Mbala today, Northern Province Police Commanding Officer Simunji Mulonda said the fire occurred around 07:30 hours on May 31st. Mr. Mulonda has identified the deceased as Field Simwinga and Webby Simwinga. The Northern Province Police Commanding Officer disclosed that preliminary investigations revealed that the twins, together with the two other children aged 6 years and 2 years, were playing inside a grass-thatched hut when it caught fire and was rapidly engulfed in flames.
0: News 360.
1: For international news, we monitored the BBC.
2: Iran says it targeted an American airbase after the United States launched renewed strikes on Iranian targets over the weekend. The Revolutionary Guard didn't give the location of the base, but Kuwait said its air defenses were intercepting missile and drone attacks. The Iranian Foreign Ministry spokesman Ismail Baghaei accused the US of violating the ceasefire and said any negotiations over a deal to end the war did not include Iran's nuclear program. Israel's Prime Minister Benjamin Netanyahu has ordered attacks against Hezbollah in a southern district of the Lebanese capital Beirut. A statement from the Israeli leader said the military had been instructed to strike what it called terrorist targets in the Da'iv district. Hezbollah has been firing barrages of rockets and drones into northern Israel as Israeli troops expand further into southern Lebanon.
0: News 360.
1: The US dollar is trading at 18 kwacha 41 ngwe, the Great British Pound 24 kwacha 75 ngwe. The euro is trading at 21 kwacha 44 ngwe, and the South African rand is trading at 1 kwacha 13 ngwe. These rates are according to the Bank of Zambia. Please take note, they are indicative and may vary from bank to bank.
0: Rocking Sports.
1: Arne Slot says he is leaving Liverpool exactly where it belongs among Europe's elite after he was sacked as head coach on Saturday. The Dutchman, who is 47, won the Premier League title in his first campaign but was dismissed by the club's hierarchy after the Reds finished fifth in the league this season, 25 points behind champions Arsenal. Liverpool will open formal talks with Bournemouth manager Andoni Iraola this week after becoming their new head coach. Despite suffering 20 defeats in all competitions, Slot secured Liverpool's place in next season's Champions League. Weather has been mostly sunny and pleasant with the highs at 22 degrees Celsius. Tonight will be clear with the temperature dropping to as low as 10 degrees Celsius. The headlines. 145,000 Mongol cattle vaccinated and two-year-old twins die in an inferno in Mbala. My name is Terence Makondo.
0: This is...

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0: All right, that was the music of Miles Smith with My Miss. Before that one, Cheat Codes and Altego and Hannah Boleyn with something called Miss Me. Of course, the Rock FM Essential new tune, The Rent, for this week, Ariana Grande with I Hate That, I Made You Love Me. And also Chris Brown with Leave Me Alone. Jones, I hope you are satisfied now. All right, it's 16:20 is the time. This is the third hour of the show. Each time is flying today, ain't it? It is absolutely flying. All right, but anyways, nonetheless, despite the time flying, let's make the most of it. It's a great Monday afternoon, the 1st of July. Oh, my goodness. Was I about to say July? Why am I in fast-forward mood? I meant to say the 1st of June, all right? It's the 1st of June, the very first day of the week. Well, it depends how you look at it. I choose to believe Monday is the first day of the week. Others would say Sunday is the first day of the week, but I believe Monday is the first day of the week. So yeah, so to me, today is the first day of the week, first day of the month, it's a great day. 16:20 is the time. It's a great afternoon. 21 actually, 16:21 is the time. Great afternoon in the city of Lusaka. All right, the weather is absolutely right for now. I'm pretty sure in the next few 30 to 40 minutes or so, it's going to get absolutely cold, because that is June. That is June now introducing itself and saying, hey, yo, miss me? Did you miss me? I'd love to hear from you. How's your afternoon going? How's your weekend? What are you up to? Where you at? Where you tuned in to Rock FM from? Thank you very much, first of all, for making us your number one hit music station, because that is exactly what we're all about, giving you them hits. All right, so call me, text me, WhatsApp me on 0979-190155. Or 0961-762536. And I actually do have a message here. It says, hey DJ. All right. Yeah, my name is Terrence. But anyways, yeah. I'm in need of motivation. I just lost another fight. This is coming from Soldier from Chipata Compound. Good to know that Chipata is in the Biu Biu. Chipata Compound is in the Biu Biu. Appreciate it, Soldier. I'll see what I can do for you. And you're asking for a motivational song. Let's see what we can do for you. All right. Yeah, we have plenty of those obviously lined up, because we are all about them hits. You're asking for hits. Best believe you will hear them right here on your number one hit music station. All right. So a public announcement from Zesco, all right, obviously our power utility company. So Zesco has issued a notice to customers, all right, saying that, let me just actually read it as it is. Zesco Limited wishes to inform its valued customers that prepaid electricity unit purchases through the Zesco USSD platform, which is a *3600#, previously available across mobile networks, are now accessible only on MTN and Zamtel networks until further notice. 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This was issued by the Corporate Affairs Department. That was yesterday, the 31st of May 2026, Sunday. So yeah, you have. I hope you have taken note of that. It is a public service announcement from our power utility company, Zesco. All right, so yeah. Live on Drive is still in full effect. I sure have some more news, actually. Some more entertainment news on Kanye West as well. I was talking about him earlier on and how he was banned in the Netherlands. All right, for a show he was supposed to perform. But I also mentioned that he actually had a very, very huge show. All right, apparently record-breaking show, like the hugest crowd ever pulled for a stadium show ever, according to Kanye West himself, or shall we call him Ye? But anyways, I'll get into that a little bit later on. In the meantime, though, let's get back to the music. Right after this ad break, you do have DeMarc Kennedy with Funeral. Take keep it rock, nowhere else.
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2: The headlines. 145,000 Mongol cattle vaccinated, and two-year-old twins die in an inferno in Mbala.
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0: This weekend, the Battle Knockout gets real. It's the three-way Battle Knockout weekend. It's not just music. It's a showdown. Showdown. Showdown. It's the three-way Battle Knockout weekend. Three voices, three minds, three completely different vibes. Mr. Rock, Thrillmatic, TJ. No limits, no genre restrictions. They're bringing their own selections. Any year, any sound.

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0: Right, that was music of Yeah featuring Travis Scott, the two rappers that have been banned from performing in the Netherlands. And yeah, this one is taken off his brand new album, Bully. And I was talking about, had more news about Kanye West and how apparently he broke records over the weekend. But before that, I had music of Sky Newman with Hairdresser, and also had the music of Joan Summit and Julia Woof with Me, right here on your number one hit music station. That was immediately after the news headlines. In case you missed the headlines, or rather, in case you want to catch the details, stand by for the details at exactly top of the hour, 17 hours. So yeah, Joshua from Chalala. Good to know that we are rocking together. Good to know that you are locked on. Always a pleasure, man. Always a pleasure. Appreciate it. And yeah, you say, this station, I'm always entertained. Keep it up. I love you guys. I love your work. Thank you very much, Joshua. We try to do our best. And I guess our best is simply the best. That is exactly where we are, Lusaka's number one hit music station. All right. Soldier from Chipata Compound, I'm very, very sorry that you lost another fight. I'm not so sure what you mean by another fight. But anyways, hey, you win some, you lose some. Simple reason they call me unstoppable, because, you know, I'm of the notion that giving up is not in my DNA. All right, so yeah, lost another fight. Keep on going, man. Keep on going. I'm really, really sorry about that. But trust me, man, you got this. You got this, soldier. You got this. Even just your name, man, soldier. It just says that, you know, you've got that spirit of soldiering on, I guess. Yeah, as the saying goes. So, yeah, all the best in your next fight. I'm really not sure what fight we're talking about here, but nonetheless, all the best, man. All the best. You got this. Next time, I'm absolutely rooting for you. We as Rock FM are absolutely rooting for you. And you definitely get them next time. All right, thank you very much for your message. All right, so Kanye West. That was Kanye West and Travis Scott with a song called Father, taken off his album Bully. So Kanye West on Saturday, May the 30th, just this weekend, right, he apparently drew a crowd of 118,000 people in Turkey, all right, at the Istanbul Stadium, Atatürk Olympic Stadium, all right. And the rapper claimed that it was the largest stadium performance in history. All right, so he says, he actually told the crowd, is like, I just want to tell you, we just broke the record, 118,000, largest stadium performance of all time. All right, well, when I saw the story, I was like, it's Kanye West being Kanye West, you know what I mean? It's Yeah being Yeah, he's just bragging to get numbers or whatever and whatever. So I decided to look it up. And it is actually true. 118,000 people in the stadium, and this is actually the current record of the biggest stadium performance in history. Isn't that something? Isn't that something? Big ups to Kanye West, man. Big ups to Ye. Yeah, so anyways, the show began at 21 hours local time and evolved into an all-night festival-style event. And it featured DJ sets, there were lasers, there were light shows. There were also pre- and after-party gatherings and performances by Turkish artists as well, including Yerna Sevik, Mavi, Sena Sener, Pera, and Motive as well. Of course, Kanye West was the headlining act, but of course, Turkish artists also got to showcase their craft. So, yeah, this show drew fans from across Turkey and abroad, with attendees traveling from countries like Russia, Kazakhstan, the UK, where he was banned, Germany also, where he was banned, the US, and even Poland as well, where he was banned as well. So organizers actually opened the stadium gates at 3 p.m., which is 15 hours. All right, so basically this was to manage the anticipated influx, with crowds quickly filling metro platforms and corridors across the city as the showtime neared. Travis Scott also actually joined Kanye West on stage during the show. All right, so it was pretty awesome. I'm actually yet to see any videos of the event, but looking forward to Kanye West's, largest performance in history. Yeah, 118,000. I actually looked this up. You can actually look this up yourself. It actually says this is the largest stadium performance of all time. All right. So anyways, the Istanbul date marked the opening night of Kanye West's first European tour in 11 years. And it came after a summer of closures across the continent. Of course, like I mentioned earlier on, the UK government banned him. France banned him. So many other countries banned him. France did not necessarily ban him, like I mentioned earlier on, all right, but he was expected to actually do a 103,000 seat concert, but he actually cancelled it himself because he had heard that some UK officials were planning on banning him after all, right, so but anyways, he cancelled it himself. So yeah, like I mentioned, obviously these countries banned him from performing because of some certain comments that he made against the Jews, anti-Semitic statements. And, Kanye West has apologized several times, all right, for, you know, comments like praising Adolf Hitler and also the release of content using Nazi imagery and the release of a song titled Hell Hitler. Is it? I don't know how to do the German accent. I'm not good at it. But anyways, he attributed this to many manic episodes. He says he has bipolar disorder, all right, a mental disorder where, you know, he gets these mood swings and maybe he just gets out of his mind once in a while, right? So he apologized and he's trying to get back on track. And well, what a way to get back on track. The biggest stadium concert in history, 118,000 people. That is absolutely big. That is really, really good for a year. And like I've always mentioned, I'm a huge fan of his. I'm a huge fan of his, and I'm rooting for him. I for one, also fan. I don't know. I guess I'm not necessarily diagnosed with it, but I think I do also get those manic episodes of what Kanye West is describing as bipolar disorder. You know what I mean? Like, it's just certain days where I'm just not having a good day. But anyways, nonetheless, like I mentioned, go out there, spread love, spread kindness, spread that positive energy. No matter what you're going through, you never know who might need it. So, like, for instance, I know a lot of people out there might also be going through the very same disorder that Kanye West may be going through, but have just not been diagnosed by a professional psychologist or a psychiatrist. You never know what somebody's going through. And the bottom line is just spread love, just spread kindness, give somebody a smile, give somebody a reason to smile. And I think we could get through this all together better and stronger and unstoppable. That is I guess my notion, that is my motivational speech for today. I think I should become a motivational speaker. What do you think? Now I'm just playing around. I couldn't manage. But anyways, Live on Drive is what you're tuned into. I have some music of Charlotte Cardin with The Way We Touch coming up next. And of course, more music before we actually get into the news at top of the hour. Keep it rock, nowhere else.
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1: The headlines. 145,000 Mongol cattle vaccinated and two-year-old twins die in an inferno in Mbala. The Western Province Veterinary Department has completed the first phase of a strategic vaccination campaign against foot and mouth disease with 145,000 cattle immunized in high-risk districts. Speaking to Zanis in an interview, Provincial Veterinary Officer Stephen Timbo says the disease initially broke out in Sinjembela of Sioma and Imosho areas of Sesheke districts, attributing the outbreak to cross-border cattle movements. The provincial veterinary officer revealed that the province is still expecting an additional 350,000 doses of the foot and mouth vaccine doses.
2: News 360.
1: Two-year-old twins have died in an inferno in Muyembe village in Senior Chief Nsokolo's chiefdom of Mbala district of Northern Province. The twins died after the house they were in caught fire, while two other children escaped unharmed. Confirming the incident in a statement made available to Zanis in Mbala today, Northern Province Police Commanding Officer Simunji Mulonda said the fire occurred around 07:30 hours on May 31st. Mr. Mulonda has identified the deceased as Field Simwinga and Webby Simwinga. The Northern Province Police Commanding Officer disclosed that preliminary investigations revealed that the twins, together with the two other children aged 6 years and 2 years, were playing inside a grass-thatched hut when it caught fire and was rapidly engulfed in flames.
2: News 360.
1: For international news, we monitored the BBC.
0: Iran says it targeted an American airbase after the United States launched renewed strikes on Iranian targets over the weekend. The Revolutionary Guard didn't give the location of the base, but Kuwait said its air defenses were intercepting missile and drone attacks. The Iranian Foreign Ministry spokesman Esmail Baghaei accused the US of violating the ceasefire and said any negotiations over a deal to end the war did not include Iran's nuclear program. Israel's Prime Minister Benjamin Netanyahu has ordered attacks against Hezbollah in a southern district of the Lebanese capital Beirut. A statement from the Israeli leader said the military had been instructed to strike what it called terrorist targets in the Da'iv district. Hezbollah has been firing barrages of rockets and drones into northern Israel as Israeli troops expand further into southern Lebanon.
2: News 360.
1: The US dollar is trading at 18 kwacha 41 ngwe. The Great British Pound 24 kwacha 75 ngwe. The euro is trading at 21 kwacha 44 ngwe, and the South African rand is trading at 1 kwacha 13 ngwe. These rates are according to the Bank of Zambia. Please take note, they are indicative and may vary from bank to bank.
2: Rocking Sports.
1: Arne Slot says he is leaving Liverpool exactly where it belongs among Europe's elite after he was sacked as head coach on Saturday. The Dutchman, who is 47, won the Premier League title in his first campaign but was dismissed by the club's hierarchy after the Reds finished fifth in the league this season, 25 points behind champions Arsenal. Liverpool will open formal talks with Bournemouth manager Andoni Iraola this week after becoming their new head coach. Despite suffering 20 defeats in all competitions, Slot secured Liverpool's place in next season's Champions League. Weather has been mostly sunny and pleasant with the highs at 22 degrees Celsius. Tonight will be clear with the temperature dropping to as low as 10 degrees Celsius. The headlines. 145,000 Mongol cattle vaccinated and two-year-old twins die in an inferno in Mbala. My name is Terence Makondo.
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0: That's this week's Rock FM Essential New Tune, The Rim. It's been certified as a future hit right here on Lusaka's number one hit music station, Rock FM. 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

music of Zara Larsson with something called How Deep Is Your Love, the Calvin Harris and Disciples remix. I also had some Shakira and Burna Boy. What a combination that one is. With something called Die Die. Great song that one is too as well. Brand new for the year 2026. I also had Kygo featuring Khalid and Griffin with Save My Love. And of course the Rock FM Essential new tune Ariana Grande with Hate That I Made You Love Me. Bringing our time to 17:20 right here live on Drive. This is the last hour of the show. You're tuned in to Lusaka's number one hit music station, Rock 96.5. You're also catching us live on our DSTV channel 913 and also GoTV channel 303. Right, so we're still in the world of entertainment. Unusual for this to happen. But anyways, this is just a very, very interesting story. So over the weekend, Dua Lipa, the English singer, Dua Lipa, and her longtime boyfriend Caleb Turner, who's also in the entertainment industry. He's actually an actor, most notably for acting, for playing the part of Theseus, who is the brother of Newt Scamander in the fantasy films Fantastic Beasts. Both movies, The Crimes of Grindelwald and also The Secrets of Dumbledore. I don't know if you're into fantasy films like that. I'm a huge fan of these fantasy films. So yeah, I actually follow The Fantastic Beasts. So yeah, he stars in those movies and several other movies. Yeah, so he's a pretty big deal. He's an actor. All right, and they have been dating for a very, very long time, he and Dua Lipa. Now, I bring this story up because, well, they got married over the weekend, all right, in London, and they invited only three friends because they did not want to spend much on their wedding. Only three friends and a few family members, all right, probably, I don't know, witnesses, mother, father, an uncle and aunt or two, all right? So this was their wedding. Only three of their friends. Now, this is despite the fact that Dua Lipa is actually worth $50 million, all right? She is worth $50 million, and her husband, Caleb Turner, is also worth over at least $5 million. So basically, they're rich, they have money. But they decided to have a wedding with just family and three of their friends to avoid spending too much and having a big crowd. All right, so they had been dating for 3 years, and well, congratulations to them for getting married. So anyways, the point here is they are so rich, yet they just decided to have a small wedding. But then you look at the situation that we are in here in our country, here in Africa, or, I mean, elsewhere or whatever, you know, people struggle, you know, looking for money, creating committees because, you know, you want to have this huge wedding, and then yeah, people will eat, and then, you know how what people say always, it's like, hey, why have a big wedding? Because people are actually going to criticize the wedding at the end of it. They're like, hey, the food was not nice. Nah, they did not dance nicely. Nah, the bride did not look pretty enough or whatever. You know, people are always going to criticize and things like that. But yeah, we have got this tendency to always want big, flashy, fancy weddings. You know, you hire all these I'm not trying to decampaign venues or whatever, but you get my point. You know, you spend so much on a wedding and then spend the rest of your, I don't know, maybe probably 10 years paying back that loan that you probably got, or you know, having to please people that were in your committee. Yeah, the people in your committee will send your children and say, hey, my child needs education or whatever, please sponsor them, you know, because we contributed towards your wedding and things of that nature. Anyways, I don't know, I'm not trying to discourage anybody from making a wedding of their dreams. But anyways, you have Dua Lipa here and Caleb Turner, who basically are really, really rich and had a very, very simple wedding. So anyways, the only question I'm posing here is, why do people make such a big spectacle of their weddings? Why do we always have such big weddings, you know, spend so much money and then spend the rest of your marriage paying back these loans or whatever?
You know what I mean? And then, you know, trying, I don't know, is it trying to impress people? Is it genuinely wedding of your dreams? I don't know. Let me know. Let me know if you would prefer a flashy, fancy wedding, or how your wedding was, if you actually did have a wedding, how it was, and why you had it that way. And let me know also if, you know, a small wedding like Dua Lipa's is also another way to go. Is that another way to go? Call me up, text me, WhatsApp me, and let me know. It's 0979-19-0155. That's 0979-19-0155 or 0961-76-2536. That's 0961-76-2536. And let's get interactive this fine afternoon. Live on Drive is still in full effect. We're in the last hour. Let's make the most of it. Let's get back to the music. Alex Warren is coming up next with Fever Dream. 96.5 FM.

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1: Who you with?
0: On the couch with my favorite sinner. I was about to, but you convinced us. Should I decorate her walls or log off to Pinterest? 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Even if I

It is the music of Baby Keem featuring Kendrick Lamar and Momo Boyd with Good Flirt. Before this one, Jamie McDonald with Won't Let Go. Bringing up time to 17:44 right here on your number one hit music station. We move on with the music. This one is Bunt. It features the Temper Trap with something called What If You Fly, The Sweet Disposition. Great sounds right here on your number one hit music station. Great music. That is exactly what we are all about. Live on Drive is still in full effect. We are not done yet. I know it is the last hour, but we're still getting more of them hits coming in. So yeah, you're doing well to be tuned in. Rick.

0: All right, this has been Live on Drive. Airs your way every weekday between 14 and 18 hours. So best believe you can join me tomorrow, same time. And yeah, let's have the Tuesday edition in a brand new month. By the way, just wishing you a happy new month. June it is, all right? So yeah, I'm actually dreading stepping out into the cold. You know, leaving the comfort of the warmth of my studio here, and now I'm stepping out to the cold because I know it is cold out there right now, but anyways, I gotta do it. Anyways, I have been your host. My name is Terrence. Thank you all so much. Today has been the first show of the brand new month of June. Thank you all so much for joining me. Thank you all so much for the love. I really appreciate it. I really felt it. And I'm really looking forward to more and more of these interactions, more and more of great times right here live on Drive. I'm your host. My name is Terrence. Have yourselves a great rest of the day. Have yourselves a great month. Go out there, spread love, spread kindness, spread that positive energy. You never know who might need it. Otherwise, for now, it's a goodbye. God bless. And massive love to each and every one of you, Rock Nation. Keep it rock.
1: This is. All right, let's go.

down on my watch. Wish I could buy time back. Ain't no doubts on the clock. Got me looking down on my watch. Wish I could buy time back right now. Ain't no doubts on the clock. Got me looking down on my watch.

0: The headlines: 145,000 Mongo cattle vaccinated, and 2-year-old twins die in an inferno in Mbala. The Western Province Veterinary Department has completed the first phase of a strategic vaccination campaign against foot and mouth disease, with 145,000 cattle immunized in high-risk districts. Speaking to Zanice in an interview, Provincial Veterinary Officer Stephen Timbo says the disease initially broke out in Sinjembela of Sioma and Imosho areas of Sesheke districts, attributing the outbreak to cross-border cattle movements. The Provincial Veterinary Officer revealed that the province is still expecting an additional 350,000 doses of the foot and mouth vaccine doses.
1: News 360.
0: 2-year-old twins have died in an inferno in Muyembe village in Senior Chief Nsokolo's chiefdom of Mbala district of Northern Province. The twins died after the house they were in caught fire, while two other children escaped unharmed. Confirming the incident in a statement made available to Zanice in Mbala today, Northern Province Police Commanding Officer Simunji Mulonda said the fire occurred around 07:30 hours on May 31st. Mr. Mulonda has identified the deceased as Field Simwinga and Webby Simwinga. The Northern Province Police Commanding Officer disclosed that preliminary investigations revealed that the twins, together with the two other children aged 6 years and 2 years, were playing inside a grass-thatched hut when it caught fire and was rapidly engulfed in flames.
1: News 360.
0: For international news, we monitored the BBC.
2: Iran says it targeted an American airbase after the United States launched renewed strikes on Iranian targets over the weekend. The Revolutionary Guard didn't give the location of the base, but Kuwait said its air defenses were intercepting missile and drone attacks. The Iranian Foreign Ministry spokesman Esmail Baghaei accused the US of violating the ceasefire and said any negotiations over a deal to end the war did not include Iran's nuclear program. Israel's Prime Minister Benjamin Netanyahu has ordered attacks against Hezbollah in a southern district of the Lebanese capital Beirut. A statement from the Israeli leader said the military had been instructed to strike what it called terrorist targets in the Da'iv district. Hezbollah has been firing barrages of rockets and drones into northern Israel as Israeli troops expand further into southern Lebanon.
1: News 360.
0: The US dollar is trading at 18 kwacha 41 ngwe, the Great British pound 24 kwacha 75 ngwe. The euro is trading at 21 kwacha 44 ngwe, and the South African rand is trading at 1 kwacha 13 ngwe. These rates are according to the Bank of Zambia. Please take note, they are indicative and may vary from bank to bank.
1: Rocking Sports.
0: Arne Slot says he is leaving Liverpool exactly where it belongs among Europe's elite after he was sacked as head coach on Saturday. The Dutchman, who is 47, won the Premier League title in his first campaign but was dismissed by the club's hierarchy after the Reds finished fifth in the league this season, 25 points behind champions Arsenal. Liverpool will open formal talks with Bournemouth manager Andoni Iraola this week after becoming their new head coach. Despite suffering 20 defeats in all competitions, Slot secured Liverpool's place in next season's Champions League. Weather has been mostly sunny and pleasant, with the highs at 22 degrees Celsius. Tonight will be clear, with the temperature dropping to as low as 10 degrees Celsius. The headlines: 145,000 Mongo cattle vaccinated, and 2-year-old twins die in an inferno in Mbala. My name is Terence Makondo.
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1: 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It's a showdown. 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Showdown. It's the three-way Battle Knockout weekend. Three voices, three minds, three completely different vibes. Mr. Rock, Thrillmatic, TJ. 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